0: Matthew 4:4 reads, "Men shall not live by bread alone, but by every word that proceeds out of the mouth of God." We're living in very troubling times and dealing with complex situations that are literally driving us to our knees in prayer. God's Word is a sure and stable foundation to sustain us in our daily walk in these uncharted times. 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I'll be sharing a Bible verse and brief exhortation on the Word of God to give encouragement, explanation, and enlightenment to strengthen and inspire you as we both journey through these perilous waters of life. Isaiah 40:8 says, "The grass withereth, the flower fadeth, but the word of our God shall stand forever." 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
1: 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The speaker is Brother Jimmy Myers.

0: Matthew 4 and 4 reads, "Men shall not live by bread alone, but by every word that proceeds out of the mouth of God." We're living in very troubling times and dealing with complex situations that are literally driving us to our knees in prayer. God's Word is a sure and stable foundation to sustain us in our daily walk in these uncharted times. 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I'll be sharing a Bible verse and brief exhortation on the Word of God to give encouragement, explanation, and enlightenment to strengthen and inspire you as we both journey through these perilous waters of life. Isaiah 40 and 8 says, "The grass withereth, the flower fadeth, but the word of our God shall stand forever." 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
10: 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Let me hear.

Amen. Come on, come on, all God's people. Come on, come on, Mike. Come on, come on, come on. Do them up like this, come on.

I can remember growing up in Duncanville. Sunday mornings when we had testifying service, I had a great aunt by the name of Bessie Smith. And we called her Aunt Boots. And it never failed before she would testify. Aunt Boots had a song she would sing. This is how it goes. Listen.

Tells us in Psalms 96 to sing unto the Lord, bless his name, show forth his salvation from day to day, declare his glory among the heathen, his wonders among all people, for the Lord is great and greatly to be praised.

0: Matthew 4:4 reads, "Men shall not live by bread alone, but by every word that proceeds out of the mouth of God." We're living in very troubling times and dealing with complex situations that are literally driving us to our knees in prayer. God's Word is a sure and stable foundation to sustain us in our daily walk in these uncharted times. Tune in for the Bible verse of today on Monday, Tuesday, Thursday, and Friday at 3:05 p.m. and on Wednesdays at 4:05 p.m. for the Bible verse of the day. I'll be sharing a Bible verse and brief exhortation on the Word of God to give encouragement, explanation, and enlightenment to strengthen and inspire you as we both journey through these perilous waters of life. Isaiah 40:8 says, "The grass withereth, the flower fadeth, but the word of our God shall stand forever." 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
1: 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I like them because back in the country, my grandfather was my pastor, and many days when they were getting ready to have that old revival meeting, my grandfather would make his way up in the pulpit, look out in that country church, and he didn't have a real strong voice, but he would sing those old songs. They would be getting ready for the revival meeting. And it seemed like in my mind, I can hear him sometimes singing.

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9: 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The pastor is Bishop Michael L. Walker, the establishmentarian, Apostle Major L. Harrison Sr. Sunday school now starts at 9:45 a.m. Sunday morning worship service follows at 11 a.m. Wednesday is noonday prayer at 12 noon. Bible teaching is at 7 p.m. Wednesday night. 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You may call the church office to schedule speaking engagements at 434-532-5447. 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

restricted to America. We serve a global God. We serve a universal God. He is a God of every nation. He is an omnipresent God. He can be here, there, and everywhere at the same time. So tonight, I serve notice to the enemy by the power.

0: Matthew 4:4 reads, "Men shall not live by bread alone, but by every word that proceeds out of the mouth of God." We're living in very troubling times and dealing with complex situations that are literally driving us to our knees in prayer. God's Word is a sure and stable foundation to sustain us in our daily walk in these uncharted times. 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I'll be sharing a Bible verse and brief exhortation on the Word of God to give encouragement, explanation, and enlightenment to strengthen and inspire you as we both journey through these perilous waters of life. Isaiah 40:8 says, "The grass withereth, the flower fadeth, but the word of our God shall stand forever." 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
7: 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The speaker is Brother Jimmy Myers.

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But then the pastor caught on fire. 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
1: Rough Boys. 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

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How many of you know that the devil can't do you no harm?

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0: 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The speaker is Brother Jimmy Myers.

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0: Look at some of I won't forget it now. 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Hey! Yeah! 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
1: Oh, yeah. We're going to have a good time here. King Jesus is listening all night long just to hear some sinner pray.
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1: Matthew 4 and 4 reads, "Men shall not live by bread alone, but by every word that proceeds out of the mouth of God." We're living in very troubling times and dealing with complex situations that are literally driving us to our knees in prayer. God's Word is a sure and stable foundation to sustain us in our daily walk in these uncharted times. Tune in for the Bible verse of today on Monday, Tuesday, Thursday, and Friday at 3:05 p.m. and on Wednesdays at 4:05 p.m. for the Bible verse of the day. I'll be sharing a Bible verse and brief exhortation on the Word of God to give encouragement, explanation, and enlightenment to strengthen and inspire you as we both journey through these perilous waters of life. Isaiah 40 and 8 says, "The grass withereth, the flower fadeth, but the word of our God shall stand forever." 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

everybody here know that the Lord will fight your battles. I remember my granddaddy, Deacon A.C. Smith, would say something like this, and some of y'all.

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My father was one of the original members of this group, the Heirs of Harmony. It started in the 40s out of Kalamazoo, Michigan. They all went on to be with the Lord, and we decided to keep the name going. But when we started in 92, just before my father passed away, we would be there in the basement, and he would come down and tell us, turn the music down. Let folk hear what you're singing about. Because if you sing about Jesus, folk need to hear you. Can I get a witness? He taught us a song. He said, whatever you do, keep your hand in God's hand and put God first. He'll take you to higher heights and deeper depth. I can't sing like daddy. Fellas, let's try it. We're going to do our best.

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0: say, thank you, Jesus. I'm in my right mind. Thank you, Jesus. I'm alive today. Thank you, Lord. Thank you, Jesus. Thank you for all you've done for me.
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1: 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Isaiah 52:7. How beautiful upon the mountains are the feet of him that bringeth good tidings, that publish peace, that bringeth good tidings of good, that publish salvation, that saith unto Zion, Thy God reigneth.
2: John 8:12. 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
3: John 9:5. While I am in the world, I am the light of the world. 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

0: my pastor. Anybody ever felt like that? Oh, y'all ought to thank God for your pastors. I thank God for my pastor. That when I didn't even talk to him, and but God spoke a word.
1: This is the fourth edition of the WDBA Community Bulletin. Past your third anniversary on June the 28th. This will take place at the Sunny Level Missionary Baptist Church, located 485 Milton Highway, Ringo, Virginia. The morning guest at 11 a.m. will be Dr. Angela Harris. And for the afternoon at 3 p.m., it will be Reverend Kevin Stevens. Lunch will be served at 1:30. Youth Sunday Explosion, June the 28th. This will take place at the House of Deliverance and Fire, located 441 Bradley Road, Danville, Virginia, where the host pastor is Apostle Timothy and Prophetess Anastasia Crowley. This will start at 10 a.m. These are the events for this week. If you, your church, club, or civic organization has an event that you would like to announce on the community bulletin, you can email your announcements to wdbaradio@gmail.com, or you can drop your 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
2: Okay, these are the rules. Number one, all announcements must be either mailed, emailed, or delivered to our studios in person on or no later than 1 to 2 weeks on Monday prior to the date of the event. No exceptions. Number two, we will not take community bulletin announcements over the phone. No exceptions. Number three, any announcement received later than that will be omitted from the community bulletin. Number four, you must notify our studios no later than 12 noon on the Monday before the date of the event if there is a correction. It's your responsibility to provide us with the correct information. And number five, if your event requires attendees to pay an admission or registration fee, please consider contacting our Creative Services Department at WDBA by calling area code 434-797-1250. That's 434-797-1250. These are our guidelines, and as always, we appreciate your cooperation, and we look forward to continuing to serve you free of charge through the Community Bulletin at 1250 AM WDVA.
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4: Hello, I'm Trooper William Davis with the Virginia State Police. Thousands of Virginians are killed unnecessarily each year in alcohol-related traffic crashes. So let me warn you. If you are caught drunk driving, you will go to jail. Why take the risk? The consequences are too high, not only for what it will cost you, but the potential ramification for taking another human life. So don't make the foolish decision to drink and drive. I'm Trooper William Davis with the Virginia State Police. Over the limit, under arrest.
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0: It's an evening of honor celebrating Bishop Early Dillard, pastor by way of the Cross Churches of Christ International, as part of the 82nd WOTCC Convocation. 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

WDVA Danville.

top of the morning to you. It is the Two for Tuesday, and of course, some songs back to back by the same artist can come at any time. A great gospel, 1250 AM, WDBA. 5 minutes after 7 o'clock, this is Donnie Peoples and I know a man. I'm Lee Cameron. Thank you so much for letting us be a part of your day. Fog and mist, 70 degrees, calm wind. Here's music for you now by the Reverend Wesley Woods and the Hebrew Gospel Singers. And I found a friend, a great gospel. 1250 AM, WDBA, and streaming at WDBAradio.com. And don't forget, we're always connected at Facebook at WDBA.

0: 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Thank you so much for letting us be a part of your day at WDVA. It's now time for the WDVA Sports Scoreboard, and in Major League Baseball last night, the Colorado Rockies edged out the Boston Red Sox 3-2, Texas Rangers edged out the Miami Marlins 4-3, Chicago White Sox with a win over the Cleveland Guardians 6-5, the Dodgers beat the Minnesota Twins 2-1, St. Louis Cardinals 3, Arizona Diamondbacks 2, Washington Nationals beat the Philadelphia Phillies 4-1, Toronto Blue Jays 4, Houston Astros 2, Chicago Cubs and New York Mets game was postponed due to rain. That game would be played today. After 10 innings, Milwaukee Brewers beat the Cincinnati Reds 2-1. Baltimore Orioles with a win over the Angels 6-1. The Padres shut out the Atlanta Braves 1-0. Detroit Tigers 5, New York Yankees 3. Kansas City Royals edged out the Tampa Bay Rays 2-1. In the WNBA, it was the Dallas Wings with in overtime defeating the Seattle Storm 112-110. Atlanta Dream with a win over the Toronto Tempo 94-87. That's right, 94-87. Indiana Fever with a win over the Phoenix Mercury 86-77. Connecticut Sun beat the Chicago Sky 92-63. That's a look at the WDVA Sports Scoreboard at 7-Eleven and Great Gospel 1250 AM WDVA.
1: Matthew 4:4 reads, "Men shall not live by bread alone, but by every word that proceeds out of the mouth of God." We're living in very troubling times and dealing with complex situations that are literally driving us to our knees in prayer. God's Word is a sure and stable foundation to sustain us in our daily walk in these uncharted times. 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I'll be sharing a Bible verse and brief exhortation on the Word of God to give encouragement, explanation, and enlightenment to strengthen and inspire you as we both journey through these perilous waters of life. Isaiah 40:8 says, "The grass withereth, the flower fadeth, but the word of our God shall stand forever." 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
0: 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Patchy fog before 8 this morning. Otherwise, there's an 80% chance of showers and thunderstorms before 3.

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7: 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In some areas, some fog, some mist, 70 degrees, calm wind. Local news coming up at the bottom of the hour, and some of the stories were covered this morning. 2 killed in Pennsylvania County shooting. Man arrested following a homicide in South Boston. Talalay Global Incorporated selects Reidsville and Rockingham County, North Carolina, for manufacturing expansion. Virginia Senate approves budget after weeks of negotiations. Those and other stories coming up at the bottom of the hour at Great Gospel, 12:50 a.m. WDVA and streaming at WDVAradio.com. In the meantime, is Isaac Arie. No more tears, no more fears, no more crying. On a Tuesday.

0: This is WDVA News. Two people were killed on Sunday in a shooting in Pennsylvania County. The Pennsylvania County Sheriff's Office says at 8:30 p.m., deputies responded to a report of a shooting incident in the 500 block of Cedar Forest Road, located in the Long Island community of Pennsylvania County. Upon arrival, responding deputies located two adult males suffering from what appeared to be gunshot wounds. Both individuals were found unresponsive and were subsequently pronounced dead at the scene. Based on the preliminary investigation, the incident is believed to have stemmed from a verbal altercation that escalated into an exchange of gunfire between the two individuals. The two men have been identified as 47-year-old Kenton Dion Hubbard of Evanston, Virginia, and 34-year-old Tevin Devontae Davis of Long Island, Virginia. Investigators have determined that neither individual resided at the residence where the shooting happened. However, one of the deceased was known to be associated with a resident of the property. Both bodies have been transported to the office of the chief medical examiner in Roanoke, where autopsies will be conducted to determine the official cause and manner of death. This investigation remains active and ongoing. Anyone with information related to this incident is encouraged to contact the Pennsylvania County Sheriff's Office at 434-432-7931 or Crime Stoppers at 1-800-791-0044. A man has been arrested following a homicide in South Boston on Friday. According to the South Boston Police Department, officers responded to a shooting at Willow Oaks apartment complex at 11:39 on Friday night. Once on the scene, officers found 47-year-old Hassan Barksdale suffering from gunshot wounds. He was pronounced dead at the scene. During the investigation, officers developed a suspect, Robert Pinnick. Through the investigation, it was learned that Pinnick had traveled to Lynchburg in the early morning hours on Saturday. He was taken into custody on Saturday following a vehicle pursuit in Lynchburg. Pinnick has been charged with second-degree murder, use of a firearm in the commission of a felony, and possession of a firearm by a felon. The South Boston Police Department is still investigating and is asking for the public's assistance in getting additional information. Rockingham County has announced that Talalay Global Incorporated plans to expand its operations in Reidsville, North Carolina, bringing a $27 million capital investment and creating 52 new jobs with an average annual wage of $50,278. Talalay is a manufacturer of latex mattresses, mattress components, mattress toppers, and pillows. The company's products serve customers throughout North Carolina and international markets. The Reidsville facility will complement the company's existing manufacturing operations in Connecticut and distribution center in Arizona, expanding production capacity and strengthening its North American supply chain. A building reuse grant will support the company's planned lease of approximately 125,000 square feet within Global Textile Properties facility on Holiday Loop Road in Reidsville by allowing the company to uplift the building to meet its operational needs. The grant assistance will help facilitate the company's expansion and investment in Rockingham County. Average gas prices across Virginia fell by 12 cents this week compared to last week to $3.68 a gallon, according to AAA, while the average price of gas across the country dropped by 14 cents to $3.92. The average price of gas in Danville fell by 14 cents this week to $3.58 a gallon, which is the cheapest in the region, while the average in Pennsylvania County tumbled by 17 cents this week to $3.69 a gallon. The average price in Martinsville is down by 8 cents this week to $3.70 a gallon, while in Henry County, the average price fell by 11 cents to $3.66 a gallon. The average price in Halifax County dropped by 9 cents this week to $3.66 a gallon. Virginia lawmakers approved the new state budget yesterday after weeks of negotiations. The Senate voted 23-16 to approve Virginia's new state budget, ending a prolonged standoff between lawmakers. During negotiations, Senate Democrats pushed to eliminate a data center tax break, arguing the state needed additional revenue. The final compromise, however, keeps the tax incentive in place. Under the budget agreement, data centers will face a new electricity fee. Still, multiple senators say the fee does not go far enough, and they say they will continue pushing to make data centers pay their fair share. Despite disagreements over taxes and fees, lawmakers from both parties pointed to provisions they support, including a 4% pay raise for teachers. They say passing a budget was critical to keeping the state budget operating without interruption. The budget now heads to Governor Abigail Spanberger's desk, where she must sign it by the June 30th deadline. North Carolinians are expecting another summer of extreme heat, which could land some vulnerable populations in the emergency room. One emergency room doctor describes the signs of a heat-related health issue and how to keep cool through the summer. Zimon Perez has more.
1: Dr. Anjani Joyner at Duke University urges people to try to find ways to keep their homes cool if they don't have air conditioning. That includes shutting blinds, running fans, and even putting towels in the freezer to cool off later. But if a person is unable to cool themselves adequately at home, Joyner recommends finding a different place to escape the heat.
2: If you're not able to cool yourself indoors, then you really need to look to go somewhere else, whether it's, you know, grocery store, movie theater. Many communities have cooling centers. In Durham County in particular, most of the libraries serve as cooling centers during the daytime hours.
1: Common signs of heat-related illness include heavy sweating, intense thirst, dizziness, headaches, and nausea. People with a more serious heat medical emergency, like heat stroke, often experience confusion or slurred speech. I'm Zimon Perez.
0: And that's WDDA News. 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
9: Good morning, it's 7:38. Right now we got fog. So fog, a mist, 72 degrees, a calm wind. Coming up at the top of the hour, it's the Family and Friends Ministry at Great Gospel, 1250 AM, WDVA. And then, of course, birthdays and anniversaries, they're coming up at 7:45. Right now, the Reverend F.C. Barnes and Daryl Luster. He, God is God, he won't change. People change all the time, but God will not change.
10: I got me some help in here today. Reverend F.C. Barnes, we're going to take you back old school.
11: Oh, yeah.
10: Now, the Bible says that God is a man that he cannot lie, neither is he the son of man that he should repent. That means that he cannot and absolutely will not change.
12: God is God, and he won't change.

0: sir.
1: Evermore.
0: I know he won't
1: change.
2: Yeah.
0: Don't start nothing up in here now. He won't
1: change.
0: Now, if you've ever been in trouble, if anybody's ever been in trouble, you can say,

0: One right here. Shame.
1: Now, Reverend Barnes, I know that a few years ago you got sick. Whatever happened about that?
0: God is a healer.
2: Yes, sir.
0: And he won't change.
2: Yeah.
3: You've ever been

0: I don't know whether nobody else can relate to this, yeah. But for me today, God is my provider, and he won't change. See, I don't have to worry about the economic situation.
1: I'm a witness.

0: I wish I had at least one witness, somebody that knows.
1: I'm here with you. I'm still here.
0: Can you tell him again? He won't change. I know for myself. Can I get a witness?
1: Yeah, you got a witness. Yeah.
0: But you don't.

0: especially for you, Rip.
1: A father for the fatherless.
0: What else is he to you?
1: A doctor in the sick room.
2: Denver Blair, shot him, drive forward, killing Ringo, tight squeeze, Gretna, Renan, Mount Airy, and Java. I thought you might enjoy that this morning at WDBA. Good morning. I'm Lee Cameron. Thank you so much for letting us be a part of your day at WDBA. Well, it's time now for the daily birthdays, which are announced Monday through Friday, right about this time. 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Now, before we get to the local birthdays, here are a few celebrity birthdays. If today is your birthday, you are in great company. French-born car race driver Michelle Moncton is 75. She raced the World Rally Championship, most notably for Audi, from 1974 to 1986, where she won four races. Her last professional rally was the 1986 Tour de Corse. She studied law in school before quitting to train for rally racing. She co-founded the international event Race of Champions. The 2022 documentary Queen of Speed revolved around her career in the 1980s, and she famously and publicly called out Bobby Unser. Moving after Selma Blair's 54, she played Reese Witherspoon's rival in the 2001 comedy Legally Blonde. She also had prominent roles in the movies Cruel Intentions, The Sweetest Thing, Columbus Circle, and Hellboy, and she received a Grammy Award nomination for Best Spoken Word Album for Children for her narration of the 2011 documentary, The Diary of Anne Frank. TV actress Melissa Rauch is 46. You know her from The Big Bang Theory. Plays the role of Bernadette Rosenkowski, which was award-winning on that award-winning sitcom. She also provided her voice for the movie Ice Age Collision Course. English-born movie actor Eddie Marson is 58 today. He gained fame for appearing in many high-profile movies such as including V for Vendetta, Mission Impossible 3, and Happy Go Lucky. He won a London Film Critics Circle Award in the Best Supporting Actor category for his work in Happy Go Lucky. In 2013, he began playing Terry Donovan on the Showtime series Ray Donovan. He starred with Will Smith in the 2008 movie Hancock. TV show host star Randy Jackson is 70. Of course, you know him as a supportive judge on American Idol and executive producer of MTV's America's Best Dance Crew. Did you know that he was a musician? That's right, sure is. Played in the band Santana and the Grateful Dead. Movie actress Frances McDormand is 69. She won Academy Awards for her roles in the 1996 movie Fargo and the 2017 movie Three Billboards Outside Ebbing, Missouri. She won a Tony Award for her performance in Good People, and that was in 2011. And her many other credits include Almost Famous, Mrs. Burning, Burn After Reading, Transformers Dark of the Moon, and The Man Who Wasn't There. Indonesian-born movie actor Joe Taslim is 45. You know him from Fast and Furious 6 and The Raid Redemption. He played Sub-Zero in the Mortal Kombat movie released in 2021. Also born on today's day, English-born mathematician Alan Turing, who devised a test of artificial intelligence and created an early model of general-purpose computers. During World War II, he did code-breaking for the British Army and developed several techniques for breaking German ciphers. Did you know that he rode his bicycle 60 miles overnight, unaccompanied, so he could make his first day class as a 13-year-old? He sure did. He wanted to go to school real bad, didn't he? All right, now for the local birthdays. Only one entry. Audrey Totten, celebrating her 72nd birthday today, 72 years young. Audrey, happy birthday. 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
1: 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It's now time for the Friends and Family Ministry with your host, Reverend Patricia Daniel. 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
3: Good morning and welcome to the broadcast of the Family and Friends Ministry. We are just so excited to have you join us today. We just want to thank our sponsor, as we do always, W&W Limousine Service, who is so good to us and good to this community. And we want to make sure that they are recognized each and every time we're on air. They do an amazing job getting people where it is that they need to be on any given day, whether you're going to a trip for your church or just a trip in the anywhere, they will get you there, and they will get you there safely. In addition, they also have Right Choice Car Wash, and we are thankful for them as well, because they make sure that you leave from their place with a sparkling, shiny car. And so we just thank them for the work that they do and the gifting that they do to our community. So today, we have a guest. I know you said, whoa, that's something. She rarely has a guest now, but we do have a guest today, and our guest is none other than Pastor Tony Howerton. Pastor Tony Howerton, it's so good to see you this morning.
4: It's glad to be with you, Reverend Pat Daniel, teacher Pat Daniel. Just great to be with you today.
3: Thank you. Thank you. So, Tony and I have decided that we're cousins.
4: Mm-hmm, and right.
3: So, we take on that title too. And so anyway, I'm glad to have my cousin here with me today.
4: Yes.
3: To share the gospel and to talk about some things that are happening here in the community that we just want to bring out. But today we're going to talk about the coming king, the coming king. We're going to talk from the book of Zechariah first. We're going to talk about that. And so we see in the 9th chapter where they is prophesied about the coming of this king. It's interesting how the placement when the book was canonized, when the writings were canonized, and this minor prophet, this book is placed right before Malachi. And then Malachi, after Malachi, we go into the New Testament. Mm-hmm. So the placement of it, my brother, is a very interesting tool to me, mm-hmm. And how they thought it important that they put that information right before the coming of the New Testament, mm-hmm. where we do see the King of Kings and the Lord of Lords.
4: Mm-hmm.
3: Yes. And so as we take a look at that 9th chapter, and we'll look at the 8th and the 9th verse. And it says, I will encamp my temple to guard it against marauding forces. Never again will an oppressor overrun my people, for now I am keeping watch. And then the pericope that deals with the coming of Zion's king says, rejoice greatly, daughter Zion, shout, daughter Jerusalem. See, your king comes to you, righteous and victorious, lowly and riding on a donkey, on a colt, and the foal of a donkey, or the foil of a donkey. And so we see all of this language coming into, we see this, all of this language again in the New Testament.
4: That's right.
3: Yeah. Cause, as they get ready to go into the upper room, mm-hmm. We know that a donkey, mm-hmm. The foil is requested by mm-hmm. our king.
4: That's right.
3: None other than King Jesus.
4: That's right.
3: And so what do you have to say about that, Brother Tony, this morning?
4: Well, I can tell now that I got the teacher today. And so Jesus entered Jerusalem, and he lets us know he was entering in on a donkey.
3: Mm-hmm.
4: So when he comes in, he doesn't come as king.
3: Right.
4: He come as lonely on a donkey,
3: right?
4: Not on a war horse,
3: right? Right.
4: If he would have came on a war horse, that's mostly your conquerors, your generals,
3: mm-hmm.
4: Somebody strong, somebody mighty, somebody powerful.
3: That's right.
4: But he came on a donkey,
3: right? Right.
4: That's very important to me mm-hmm. that he came on a donkey, because he came humble,
3: right? Right.
4: He came lowly.
3: Mm-hmm.
4: So when he comes in, he comes as to serve,
3: right? Right.
4: As a king, he comes to serve,
3: right?
4: And so I think that's very important how he enter in.
3: Yes.
4: As if you talk, well, they wanted him to, they was expecting him to come as a king.
3: Right, right.
4: But he came lowly.
3: Mm-hmm, right.
4: And I think that says something about our leadership as leaders.
3: Mm-hmm.
4: We should come in to serve.
3: Right, right.
4: I think about the scripture in Isaiah.
3: Mm-hmm.
4: He said, who will go before me? And then he said, ask, Lord, send me.
3: Right.
4: He made himself available.
3: Right.
4: And so I think as Christians, as we see Jesus come in like mm-hmm. that, we also should make ourselves as servants and low and mm-hmm. humble
3: right.
4: and come in just like that.
3: That's right. That's right. And the other camps, the Jews were expecting a different kind of leader.
4: Right.
3: They were expecting a leader who was coming in, as you say, on a war horse.
4: Right.
3: They were expecting somebody to come in and just take over
4: mm-hmm.
3: And change things around.
4: Right.
3: They were not expecting anyone with Jesus's stature and with his, as you said, humility. Mm-hmm. They were not expecting that. They were expecting this person mm-hmm. to come in as a king and just a marauder. That's what it says in the book.
4: Wow.
3: Just to run things over, or just flatten mm-hmm. things
4: uh-huh.
3: and then turn things all around.
4: Right.
3: And so that they could be, and he could be, in control of the
4: right.
3: state that they were in.
4: Mm-hmm.
3: And we didn't see any of this. So in verse 10, it says, I will take away the chariots from Ephraim and war horses from Jerusalem. There we go, right there.
4: Yes.
3: So we're into a battle, and that's what they're seeing
4: mm-hmm.
3: Right here in this state of things. War horses from Jerusalem and battle bow bow will be broken. So mm-hmm. they are also anticipating that that he will take over these things, take
4: mm-hmm.
3: these war horses mm-hmm. out. And the battle bow would be broken.
4: Mm-hmm.
3: So there will be no war. That
4: right.
3: this is the peace that we will see.
4: Right.
3: And mm-hmm. he will proclaim peace to nations.
4: Mm-hmm.
3: Proclaim peace to nations. And his rule will extend from sea to sea and from the river to the ends of the earth. And that's what verse 10 says. So this is what this minor prophet is saying to us. Zechariah is saying to this, we're going to see a change.
4: That's right.
3: We're not going to see this battle that you're looking for. We're mm. going to see a change. Any comments about that?
4: It's just so much into that right there.
3: Mm-hmm.
4: He come to bring certain peace.
3: Yeah.
4: He came to bring peace.
3: Mm-hmm.
4: And so, Jesus came for our salvation.

0: I'm telling you, there's going to be a release in the name of Jesus, that God want to release some things to you. Things that's been tied up, things that's been held up.
1: All right.
0: God has need of it.
1: That's right.
0: God had need of that donkey.
1: Right.
0: And he told him, go get that. He could have said anything, that chose anything to ride up on.
1: That's right. That's
0: but he chose the donkey.
1: That's right.
0: I want to get on that.
1: That's
0: and give me one that no one has sat upon. In other words, he wants some brand spanking new. That's news for me, because God like new stuff too. And somebody said, I just take a used car. Well, when Jesus decided what he was going to ride on, he said, I want one that no one has laid upon.
1: Mm-hmm.
0: A humble donkey, though.
1: Right, right.
0: But give me a donkey. But I want nobody has laid on. I think God want to release some things to people today.
1: All right, man.
0: I think he want to release some things that's been tied up and held up. Why? Mm-hmm. Because the Father have need of it
1: right
0: now.
1: That's
0: in
1: right.
0: This season, mm-hmm. and in this time, mm-hmm. we need God to move, untie some things,
1: right.
0: to loose some things.
1: Mm-hmm.
0: And maybe you got some things you believe in God to untie, to loose. I believe God will loose it in this season.
1: All right, man.
0: Because he needed it. And for such a time as this, God need these things to happen. There are some things. He came at the right time.
1: That's right. That's right. And that's what we need as leaders, to come at the right time.
0: At the right time.
1: At the right time. And then, you know, he was already setting up this messianic kingdom. And then even in Daniel. Daniel 7, he envisions one like the Son of Man arriving on a cloud of heaven.
0: Mm-hmm.
1: And when you see cloud, you think about peace again.
0: Mm-hmm.
1: You know, someone that's going to be bring peace, not right. wreak havoc
0: right.
1: in the kingdom, but mm-hmm. give that peace. I told somebody the other day, or I was teaching the other day, and I talked about a peace lily.
0: Mm-hmm.
1: Why is it that people send peace lilies at funerals? Mm-hmm. Because peace,
0: mm-hmm.
1: peace, and,
0: right.
1: you know, peace lilies. And so, but he's arriving on a cloud of heaven, given authority, glory, and sovereign power over all nations.
0: Mm-hmm.
1: That is the reason for that writing.
0: Mm-hmm.
1: Also, we see it in Isaiah. He declares that the government will be upon his shoulders,
0: yes.
1: and that he will reign on David's throne forever.
0: Mm-hmm.
1: And then it talks about in Jeremiah, he promises to raise up a righteous branch,
0: mm-hmm.
1: Somebody that's going to do the right thing, somebody that we can believe
0: mm-hmm.
1: to do the right thing. And that's the kind of leaders we should.

0: And there was a certain peace that he brought. Leadership should bring peace to the nation, to the city, to your, there ought to be a certain level of peace that comes with leadership.
1: Right.
0: So when Jesus came, he didn't come chaotic.
1: Yes.
0: He brought peace.
1: Yes.
0: Leadership should bring peace. Mm-hmm. You know, if you look, if my dad came home, I don't care how crazy we was acting. But when you know a leader came in, how there's a certain peace you're gonna straighten up, okay? There's a certain peace that leadership brings.
1: Yes,
0: it brings order.
1: Right.
0: If it's chaotic, it brings order.
1: Right.
0: Oh my God, how much more if Jesus came bringing peace, peace to the world, goodwill to all men, right standards, righteousness.
1: That's right.
0: You know,
1: right.
0: This is a standard. Yes. This is a standard for leadership. This is a standard for how leadership should come in.
1: Right.
0: When we see leadership that come in and turn up the house. Mm-hmm. Oh, y'all don't say nothing to me.
1: Yeah, yeah, yeah.
0: When you see it come in, turn up the house, jumping over stuff, killing folk.
1: Right, right.
0: That is not how Jesus came.
1: That's right. That's right. That's right.
0: Jesus came humble, right standard, peace.
1: And I like what you said about when they enter the room, there is something different.
0: That's right.
1: About the presence of God.
0: That's right.
1: When they walk into the room, things were upside down and topsy-turvy, already take a different turn.
0: That's right.
1: It's a different atmosphere in the room. That peace, that humility, as you mentioned before, is so important when those people enter the room. I know when my dad entered the room, too, things just, there was an immediate change. Everybody from the oldest to the youngest, you know, how you doing, Mr. Daniel? What's going on, Mr. Daniel? You know, whatever. But it's a difference in them being in the
0: that
1: room.
0: Type of leadership. I was at a church one time, and it was Creflo Dollar's church, actually. And his wife was, you know, speaking, and everybody was glad to have her. And, you know, she was speaking, and I was visiting. So I really wanted to hear Creflo, really, to be honest. Okay. I wanted to hear Creflo. But when he walked on that stage, you knew Daddy was home.
1: Yeah.
0: The whole atmosphere shifted.
1: Yeah.
0: That's what is supposed to happen.
1: Yeah.
0: When leadership comes in, it shifts. Not that there wasn't a presence, but when you know a new presence, something shifted in that old house.
1: Yeah, yeah, yeah.
0: Because like, Pastor Dollar is here. There ought to be a shift.
1: Yeah.
0: When you know when you got good leadership.
1: It was funny you said that because T.D. Jakes, I went to Hampton Ministers Conference one year, and T.D. Jakes was the keynote speaker at night. And I'm telling you, the entire room was quiet. Nobody, I mean, it was a silence like I had never heard before. And he went on and he started preaching, and finally something was unyoked in that room, in that we're in a Coliseum.
0: Right.
1: And a woman screamed. So you knew that there had been a change.
0: That's right.
1: Yeah, there had been a change, but it took, you know, him going into the word the way that he did. And so you recognize a king by his qualifications, a queen by her qualifications. The vehicle that they come in on, and we talked about the donkey, the temperament that is in the room, the change, as you say, that's in the room. There, when the king is coming, there is signs and wonders that take place, so that we could recognize him or her when they come. And so that's an important part of this lesson too. And then there is products or outcomes of the king or queen coming into the room. And it talks about in the Revelation, his eventual return to earth, not as a humble servant, but as King of Kings and Lord of Lords. And so we notice that change, and there's a change in our lives, whether it is that he is the Lord who will provide for us, because he and the Father are one. So yes, they're going to have the same duties and responsibilities. Whether he is the armor bearer, the bearer over all of us that protects us, whether he's the one who heals, the responsibility that he has, or whether he is our shepherd, whether he's our leader, and that he's going to lead us into quiet places and quiet pastures. That is his responsibility as leader. As a leader,

0: Go ahead.
1: When he comes, there's a certain glory that comes.
0: Yes.
1: That glory comes with everything. Prosperity.
0: Mm-hmm. Yes.
1: You talk about healing.
0: Yes.
1: You're talking about resources. Mm. And there's a certain level of not peace.
0: Yes.
1: Joy.
0: Yes.
1: All that come when the glory show up.
0: Yes.
1: When that king, when that present come. Mm-hmm. But there's a certain level of increase
0: mm-hmm.
1: that come. He talks about that government will bring peace. And it will bring increase.
0: Mm-hmm.
1: So where there's lack,
0: yes.
1: when the king come in,
0: glory
1: to God,
0: hallelujah.
1: There's increase that shows up.
0: Yes.
1: Oh, see, the king comes with increase.
0: That's right.
1: I say a king comes with increase. He comes with a favor and increase is on him. That's how you know you got a king, because he comes with increase.
0: Mm-hmm.
1: He come with territory.
0: Mm-hmm.
1: He
0: mm-hmm.
1: come with power.
0: Mm-hmm.
1: He come with authority.
0: Mm-hmm.
1: And God want to release increase in our lives in this season.
0: Yeah, yeah, yeah.
1: He won't increase.
0: Thank you, God.
1: He wants you to increase.
0: Thank
1: Look,
0: you,
1: if you to show that a nation is great, the proof is there ought to be increase taking
0: mm-hmm,
1: place.
0: Mm-hmm.
1: Oh, what kind of king is everybody broke, busted, and disgusted?
0: Yeah, yeah, yeah.
1: When a king and good leadership come in, we ought to see increase.
0: Yeah, yeah, yeah. Yeah,
1: we ought to see prosperity.
0: Yeah. Yes.
1: We ought to see homeless and all this stuff that we see go
0: mm-hmm,
1: on.
0: Mm-hmm.
1: When good leadership is in place,
0: mm-hmm.
1: it ought to bring increase.
0: All right.
1: It brings increase.
0: All right, now.
1: I think about people like Joseph. When Joseph came out of prison and so forth, he came with a level of increase
0: mm-hmm.
1: on his life.
0: Yeah.
1: Was able to bless that nation.
0: Yes.
1: There's a certain level of increase as a leader
0: mm-hmm.
1: that you come with. Peace
0: mm-hmm.
1: and you come with increase.
0: Right.
1: That anointing of increase is on your life.
0: Mm-hmm.
1: So things ought to be coming up.
0: Mm-hmm.
1: You ought to be prospering.
0: Mm-hmm.
1: Your city ought to be better.
0: Mm-hmm.
1: Your family ought to be better.
0: Mm-hmm.
1: Why? Because increase is on your mm-hmm. life.
0: Well, if he could just send me a car, I'd be all right.
1: Yo, he would do it. Whatever's been tied up, he's able to release it.
0: Hallelujah.
1: Hey, it's
0: Jesus.
1: Been tied up long enough.
0: Thank you, God.
1: Come on, it's been tied up long enough.
0: Right.
1: God says it's time to be released in the name of Jesus. Amen.
0: Hallelujah.
1: And that's increase.
0: And that's right.
1: And I prophesy it's coming to
0: All
1: pass because
0: right.
1: there's a glory. When the glory show up, everything going to show
0: Thank
1: up. Okay.
0: You, God. Thank you.
1: The King of glory shall come in.
0: All
1: Who
0: right.
1: is the King of glory?
0: Right.
1: The Lord strong and mighty.
0: All right.
1: The Lord mighty in battle. Man, don't get me started.
0: I'm opening the door for him. So
1: that's
0: he can
1: right.
0: come on in.
1: He come on in. And when he come in, he coming with peace. He coming with joy.
0: And
1: He's
0: love.
1: Coming with increase, love.
0: Uh-huh.
1: Everything you need is when the glory show up.
0: That's all right.
1: Healing going to show
0: hallelujah,
1: up.
0: Hallelujah, God. Hallelujah.
1: When glory show up, healing will show up.
0: All right, there.
1: Oh, we can't wait to the king. When the king come in.
0: All right.
1: The
0: all
1: king
0: right.
1: of glory.
0: Hallelujah, God.
1: Man, he will bless you. He will bless you.
0: Hallelujah.
1: Hallelujah.
0: All right.
1: Hallelujah.
0: So, thank you for the lesson.
1: Yes.
0: Okay.
1: Yes, that's a good lesson.
0: Yes, it
1: mm-hmm.
0: is. So, Tony, I see that you have a vision
1: mm-hmm.
0: for Danville. And you're thinking and you're positioning yourself for building a better Danville.
1: Mm-hmm.
0: Tell me some of the things that you're looking to see.
1: Well, Danville is growing.
0: Mm-hmm.
1: And I've been living in Danville for all my life.
0: Okay.
1: And so I have seen different challenges
0: mm-hmm.
1: of Danville. I can remember Dan River shutting
0: mm-hmm.
1: down and
0: mm-hmm.
1: how we had to get work programs and
0: mm-hmm.
1: things in place so people can get jobs.
0: Mm-hmm.
1: But Danville is growing. We
0: mm-hmm.
1: we see buildings are going up, hotels are going up.
0: Mm-hmm.
1: I want to see where everybody's benefiting from that growth
0: mm-hmm.
1: that Danville is happening.
0: Mm-hmm.
1: So I would like to, in my vision for Danville, is where everybody have an opportunity
0: mm-hmm.
1: to be successful.
0: Mm-hmm. Mm-hmm.
1: Not just a group of people,
0: mm-hmm.
1: but everybody have their opportunity. I wanted it to be said about Danville that this is an opportunity. If you want to own your own home, you can.
0: Mm-hmm.
1: If you want to start your own business and be successful, you can.
0: Mm-hmm.
1: If you want to raise your family
0: mm-hmm.
1: and having somewhere for your youth and your children to be a part of.
0: Mm-hmm.
1: I believe I would like to see Danville give more opportunities for people. Mm-hmm. And, you know, a lot of people say, man, there ain't nothing to do in Danville. Mm-hmm. You hear that a lot.
0: There's
1: nothing to do in Danville. Mm-hmm. We need to change that.
0: Okay.
1: And I believe good leadership, you mm-hmm. talk about leadership, mm-hmm. good leadership will change that.
0: Okay.
1: Where people say, you know what, that's a place you can own your own home.
0: Okay.
1: That's a place where you can raise your children in a safe environment. And if you want to start your business, you can start it and then be successful. That's okay. what I want to see.
0: So you are a realtor as well.
1: Yes, I am.
0: You're a licensed realtor mm-hmm. as well, besides preaching all over the place.
1: Yes.
0: But you are a realtor. And so affordable housing, say a little bit about that, because that is a that is something that people talk about all the time. I'm waiting for the affordable housing to come because I can't see it. You know, they say, oh, I'm building affordable housing. Mm. Then it's $250,000, $300,000 to buy the house. So talk a little bit about
1: it. I heard affordable house. I like to use home ownership.
0: Okay.
1: I would like to see people own their own home. And mm-hmm. the reason why, because when you own your own home, there's a certain pride that mm-hmm. you have. There's mm-hmm. a certain pride that that man have, mm-hmm. that family have. They mm-hmm. own that own home. Mm-hmm. There's a certain level of stability mm-hmm. that comes with that family.
0: Okay.
1: They're not moving all over the city and
0: okay.
1: all the time. And it generates wealth.
0: Yes.
1: It's generate wealth. Mm-hmm. And so when I look at home ownership, it's so important to me because it generates wealth for your children's children.
0: Oh, yeah, yeah.
1: So I really like to see home ownership. I would like to see take advantage of these programs, mm-hmm. Learn more about the programs you might qualify maybe for first time ownership, home ownership. Mm-hmm. Those are programs out there, mm-hmm. Lining up your credit, getting people to help you get your credit mm-hmm. where it need to be. Some people can get homes at as low as a credit score of 620.
0: Okay.
1: They can really help. Mm-hmm. But I would love to see people own their homes. When you hear about rent $1,200, $1,300, $1,600, yes. mm-hmm. I know someone paying $2,000 mm-hmm. for rent. Mm-hmm. Are you kidding me?
0: Mm-hmm.
1: They you realize they are buying about four houses.
0: Mm-hmm. Okay,
1: they're buying about four houses paying that much.
0: Okay, okay.
1: I got some rental property, and I know what I'm talking about. I think about $500.
0: Okay,
1: and that's with your insurance.
0: Okay,
1: so it's very important to me mm-hmm. that people get into home ownership.
0: Mm-hmm.
1: And I remember sometimes, you know, when you was young, you maybe been in a family, never owned a home. You think it's impossible.
0: Mm-hmm.
1: But with God, all things are
0: possible. All right now.
1: You put your trust in God. You know what I've learned?
0: Hmm.
1: Cousin Pat, Reverend Pat, you know what I've learned? It's so a man thinketh.
0: Yeah.
1: So is he.
0: So is he.
1: If you think you can't get one, you won't.
0: Yeah.
1: But you change that thought today mm-hmm. yeah. and say, I'm going to own my own home.
0: Mm-hmm.
1: And I'm going to tell you, God will start working on your behalf.
0: Okay.
1: You say you might not have no money right mm-hmm. now. But when you make up in your mind, I can own my mm-hmm. own home. You know, the earth is the Lord's
0: and
1: the fullness thereof. That house that you see on the corner, mm-hmm. that belonged to God.
0: Mm-hmm.
1: That brand new house that's being built, that's God. Mm-hmm. He put whoever he want in that house.
0: Okay, okay.
1: Okay?
0: Okay.
1: That's God's property,
0: that's
1: okay?
0: That's all right.
1: He
0: that's
1: is a king, glory
0: yes,
1: to
0: he
1: God.
0: Is.
1: He come bring prosperity and
0: yes,
1: abundance.
0: Yes, he does. Mm-hmm.
1: So it's a mindset.
0: Mm-hmm.
1: So I wanted people to shift that mind. I tell people, because I'm in real estate, I tell people, just fill out the application. Guess what? They won't even fill out the application.
0: Okay, okay.
1: Faith without works
0: is dead.
1: Okay?
0: It's a doorknob.
1: It's a all you got to do, make that step. You'd be surprised what God
0: yes,
1: do.
0: Yes.
1: You'd be surprised what God would do. So, yeah.
0: So, public safety, we see that we know that that's an issue in our community. It's been cleaned up
1: mm-hmm.
0: To some degree, but still we need to keep our eye on it. Also, investing in our youth, me working for a youth serving organization.
1: Yeah.
0: You know that that's an issue when we need. I had a lady come to me yesterday and said that her son needed a mentor. And I said, you know, honey, I would love to help you, but we only put males with males. Mm-hmm. And I don't have any male mentors,
1: wow.
0: You know, and we need males and females, but
1: that's
0: we
1: right.
0: desperately, we have more males, children that need mentors. So okay. we desperately need them.
1: Amen.
0: But utility relief, do you have a feeling about that?
1: Well, I think with utilities, when I look at utility relief, let's look at it where our seniors are concerned.
0: Okay.
1: Because they are on a set income.
0: Mm-hmm.
1: And so they really need help during the winter months concerning their utilities. Mm-hmm. I believe the city can help out with certain rebates and so forth to help lower their costs, especially during November, December, January months to help them to have a little bit more in their pocket. They don't necessarily need to be paying so much. We must have a homeless problem if we keep that up.
0: Okay.
1: So yeah, let's help. There are some rebates and some things that can be brought to help the seniors out.
0: Okay.
1: During the utility relief. All right. Yeah. All right. When you say something about safety, I think about the youth. We need to invest in our youth.
0: Okay. All right then. Well, thank you so much for being with me. Thank you for preaching.
1: Oh yeah.
0: Thank you for helping this leader right here.
1: Glad to be a part of
0: Yes. And so, please, please stay voter ready. Let me just remind you of that. You know, make sure you're registered. If you're a youth and don't know how to register, check with some of your local agencies so that you can find out how to get that done. And so, also, you know, early voting is going on for primaries. So please, please get ready and get ready for that. And so with that said, because Lee is looking at me and I'm running out of time, I just wanted to say thank you so much for my cousin being with me today, Pastor Tony.
1: I'm glad to be with you.
0: Thank you. And thank you for W&W Limousine Service and Right Choice Car Wash. May God bless you and keep you until we see you again.
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1: It's 8:31 and here's a look at the weather forecast brought to you by Miller Funeral and Cremation Service of Gretna. Patchy fog before 9 this morning, with an 80% chance of showers and thunderstorms mainly before 3 p.m. Look for a high of 83, calm wind becoming northwest 5 to 10 miles per hour. Mostly clear tonight with a low of 58, northwest wind 6 miles per hour becoming calm. Right now, some fog, some mist, 73 degrees, calm wind. 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

0: 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Well, they're going to have a big community giveaway, and that giveaway includes food, clothing, candy, drinks, chips, household items, bedding, small furniture, etc., etc., etc. Now, it's sponsored by God's Final Call and Warning, and they are located at 402 Wilson Street, Danville. Make sure you bring your heavy-duty large bags and some help to carry them away, because if you come, you will be blessed liberally. You heard me. Liberally. Okay? Again, that's from 5 until 3 p.m. Again, they're located 402 Wilson Street, Danville. Make plans to be there, okay? All right.
1: Matthew 4 and 4 reads, "Men shall not live by bread alone, but by every word that proceeds out of the mouth of God." 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Isaiah 40 and 8 says, "The grass withereth, the flower fadeth, but the Word of our God shall stand forever." 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
0: 841, and right now we got fog and some mist and 73 degrees with calm wind. 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
4: You. So let me thank you for the second, the minute, the hour, the day, the weeks, the months, and all of these years. You've been making a way for me. Let me explain.

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1: Hello, everyone. This gives me great spiritual delight to come to you once again by way of radio. Today, I would like to share with you a list of things to remember. Number one, when you and your wife have a disagreement, regardless of who's wrong, apologize. Say, "I'm sorry I upset you. Would you please forgive me?" These are healing, magical words. Number two, don't flaunt your success, but don't apologize for it either. Number three, don't let your possessions possess you. Number four, focus on making things better, not bigger. Number five, let your children overhear you saying good things about them to other adults. Number six, just to see how it feels for the next 24 hours, refrain from criticizing anybody or anything. Number seven, be there when people need you. Now that's very important. Be there when people need you. Number eight, never eat the last cookie. Now that goes for me too. Never eat the last cookie. Number nine, own a good dictionary. And number 10, never waste an opportunity to tell someone you love them. Now, there you have it today, my friends, and may God bless you and your precious family. Until next time.
0: 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Kidd with The Thought for Today. 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
1: It's 8:53, and right now we got fog and mist, 74 degrees, calm wind. You know what? Yanceyville, Roxboro, Milton, Blanche. Here's what I think you'll enjoy by Little David of the Bells of Joy called Jesus is the Waymaker on a 2 for 2.

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Jeff Majors, glory, glory, hallelujah. I feel so much better since I laid my burdens down. It's Bishop Paul S. Morton, and since I met Jesus at Great Gospel, 1250 AM, WDVA, and streaming at WDVARadio.com. 4 minutes after 9, 74 degrees in a cloudy sky.

0: 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That starts tomorrow, as a matter of fact, and runs through Friday. 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It's all absolutely free. 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
4: 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The church that is rooted by God can never be uprooted by man. The pastor is the Reverend Maurice Furl.
0: 12 minutes after 9, and here's an update on the weather forecast at Great Gospel, 1250 a.m. WDVA. 80% chance of showers and thunderstorms today, mainly before 3 p.m. Look for a high of 83. Calm wind becoming northwest 5 to 10 miles per hour this afternoon and tonight. Mostly clear, low of 58. Northwest wind around 6 miles per hour, then becoming calm. Right now it's cloudy. We've got 75 degrees, calm wind, and Great Gospel 1250. Children of Light and Yesterday's Love.

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It's a 2 for Tuesday, two songs back-to-back by the same artist, which could come at any time, like right now with the Williams Brothers and Blowing in the Wind.

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Some old deacon, he prayed and they sang. And when he couldn't find words to say, they just

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2: Have you enjoyed yourself? 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

0: 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Speak Like You Mean It, that's what it's called. It's an interactive public speaking workshop scheduled from 6 until 8 p.m. today at the Smokestack Theater. 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The workshop offers practical tools to help participants build confidence, strengthen communication skills, and become more effective speakers in professional and community settings. You might want to take advantage of that. I'm Lee Cameron, 931. Right now, cloudy, 74 degrees, calm wind, WDVA.
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0: It's an evening of honor celebrating Bishop Early Dillard, pastor by way of the Cross Churches of Christ International, as part of the 82nd WOTCC Convocation. 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
1: 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By the way, Tunstall High School will host their youth basketball camp. That's happening tomorrow, as a matter of fact, and Thursday from 6 until 8 p.m. Tunstall alum and rapid pitcher Raymond Ladd will serve as the instructor for the camp. Hope you've registered your kid for the camp. It's for rising first graders through seventh graders. If you need answers to some questions, contact Mark Austin at 434-685-6027 or email Mark at Austin, that's A-U-S-T-I-N, at pcs.k12.va.us.
2: Matthew 4:4 reads, "Men shall not live by bread alone, but by every word that proceeds out of the mouth of God." 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I'll be sharing a Bible verse and brief exhortation on the Word of God to give encouragement, explanation, and enlightenment to strengthen and inspire you as we both journey through these perilous waters of life. Isaiah 40:8 says, "The grass withereth, the flower fadeth, but the word of our God shall stand forever." 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
1: Church, I have a little story I'd like to tell y'all today. It's a very true story, something that happened to me a few years ago.

0: Jackson Southern Airs and the old Rugged Cross at WGBA. Here's Margaret Allison for you now. Touch Me, Lord Jesus at WGBA.
1: I want to ask you a question. I want to know, have you ever been so sick you couldn't pray? You never experienced it, you just keep on living. I can talk about it tonight because I've experienced it. I recall September 71, I went into the hospital because I was becoming paralyzed. The doctor said I had two herniated discs in my spine that needed to be removed. But I was afraid to go through with that operation because I was told if the doctors made one mistake, I'd never walk again. Thank you, Jesus.

men and women that God is able. And here I'm lying in the hospital, afraid to go into that operating room. After I had a talk with myself, then I had a talk with Dr. Jesus. I told him I would go in there if he would go with me. Speak to the doctors and tell the doctors what to do. The 29th day of March, I went into that operating room, no fear. I had to learn to walk again. I had to learn to use my hands again. But tonight I can say thank God. I can go anywhere. I can sit down to the piano and sing and play again. But so many nights while lying in that hospital, my body was racked with pain. I was so sick I couldn't pray. The only thing I could do was just look up toward heaven and utter these words.

0: Man Sapper Channel, great gospel choir for the WDDA, like two for Tuesday, two songs back to back about the singing bar. This could come in any time. Listen, Changing Lives Outreach Center, CDC, is helping families put food on the table with a curbside mobile food stabilization program. They are providing groceries and community resources to individuals and families experiencing food insecurity. It takes place every Saturday. Actually, that's every fourth Saturday, 12 at 12 noon, at the Keene Street location, Suite A. That's 609 Keene Street, Suite A, Danville, Virginia. They're going to be there this coming Saturday, and you need to be there. They've got groceries and food assistance, veteran resource navigation, housing stability referrals, health and wellness resources, financial empowerment resources, community resource connections, youth and family support services, and so much more. Why not go by it this coming Saturday, 609 Keene Street, Suite A, in Danville, 12 noon till 1:30 p.m.
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0: 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That, my friend, is 50 years.
1: I'm reminded today to try to encourage somebody in song. Folk that are burdened and have problems and don't know how to solve them. There are folk today that have tried everything and everybody and can't seem to find the answer. And we'd like to let you know in song today that Christ is the answer for you. All you've got to do is learn how to trust Him, for He's the answer.
2: Christ is the answer. Oh, He's the answer. He's the answer. Thank God.

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Life. Life is so uncertain. 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Lord, that get in my way.

0: I want you to hear me. While you're on your knees praying,
1: this is what the Lord does.
0: He puts an angel. Yes, he does. He puts him on the run. Oh, thank God for Jesus. And by the time, oh, you get through praying.
1: This is what I like about the Lord.
0: Oh, the work,
1: the thing you're praying for, is all

How many of you know today that Christ is the answer? I like that. I like the little part that says, trust my Lord today. And let him make a way. And then it doesn't matter what your position in life is. You can be high. You can be low. You can be rich. You can

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1: 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Where at?
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1: 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I'm adding Bible Way Cathedral's Vacation Bible School to my calendar right now. 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
0: 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The speaker is Brother Jimmy Myers.

There we talk and sing us a little happy day at Ray Gospel, 1250 AM WDBA, 73 degrees now. Rain has stopped, cloudy skies. This is James Spann, the Spann Brothers that he saved me. Marketplace coming up in just a few.

Well, if you're looking for some cheap laughs and wouldn't mind finding a bargain today, the Marketplace is just for you. And hey, you're in luck. It's about to begin. 434-797-1266, 797-2265. That'll get you in here. But first, let's lay down some ground rules. Businesses, stay away. Plus, we don't allow services. So the Marketplace isn't where you need to find spare work, but be sure to stay listening in because putting a job on that needs to be fulfilled is allowed, so someone may be looking for what you do. Also, we ask you don't sell firewood or handheld firearms. Other than that, please keep your list as brief as possible, maybe 4 to 6 items or so. Put as many cars on as you like. Call as much as you want within the week. And be sure to have fun. We wouldn't want it any other way. Once again, the Marketplace is going to be starting up in just a second, so stick around.

0: 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Okay, now, while we're waiting for your calls, Helen Poole says that her husband still has that two-ply vinyl replacement window. It's 54 inches by 28 inches. He wants $30 for that. She's still got the cold banana plants. She's going to give those away. And she's looking for a couple of sewing machines. She's got a couple of people that she's teaching how to sew. And there are some other things she's looking for as well. Give her a call. She can tell you all about it. Her phone number is 434-429-8638. Here's that phone number again. That's 434-429-8638. All right? Go ahead, give her a call. Also, Joyce says she's got some men's denim jeans. They're brand new. They're 40 in the waist, 30 long. She wants $10 each or per pair. And she's got some men's Levi jeans. Those are 32 long, 40 in the waist. They're $5 a pair. A flat screen TV, 33 inches in terms of the screen. She's got two remotes to go to it. It's like new. Wants $40 for it. Got the ladies' sundresses, different sizes, $5 each. The burgundy scrubs, two pants, one top, like new, size large. For all three, she says she'll take $10. She's still got the men's sports shorts, size medium and large. Those are $3 each or $10 for you, all of them. And she's got some handbags, different kinds, large and small, $4 each. And still looking for the red bird statue to go in the yard. If you know where she can get that bird statue, if you have one, or if you're interested in any of the items she has for sale, you can give her a call at 434-791-2879. That number again is 434-791-2879. All right. On the marketplace, we've got a white 13-cubic-foot refrigerator, great for a shop or a garage. Also, they've got a full-size antique metal bed with springs. $200 is what they're asking for. They've got a cherry wood 5-drawer chest of drawer. $125 for that. They've got a pair of burgundy windback chairs. In great condition, $150. A 1970s Coke machine. On the sides, there's a pull-out door. Says they'll take $200 for that. All right, the phone number to call is 434-429-0786. Here's that phone number again. That's 434-429-0786. Give them a call. Okay. On the marketplace, we've got a 2018 Honda motorcycle. Now, all this time, it's been kept in the garage, not out in the weather. And it's only had one owner. It's never been modified, never been dropped, never been laid down. It has no accidents. Very low miles on it, approximately 492 to be exact. Has an anti-lock braking system. Would make somebody a great starter bike. Excellent gas mileage on this thing. It's got a Honda engine in it. They also have a brand new 2025 Honda battery in it, and it runs great. The price? Well, it's negotiable. To find out more, give them a call at 336-552-3135. The number again is 336-552-3135. All right? Okay. On the marketplace. They have a portable washing machine. They say they'll take $50. It's only been used a few times. it is like brand new. Only thing is, it needs a hose on it. And they have a hose, but they just don't know how to put it on. They're asking $30 for it. I'm sorry, $50. They also have a ruffle half slip that goes underneath a wedding dress that's never been used. They're asking $30 for that. All right, call Mary at 276-477-4933. Here's that phone number again. That's 276-477-4933. All right. Okay. Now, if you need some yard work done, Ernest Day is the person you need to call. Now, Ernest is also hauling off scrap metal, stuff like that. And if you need some trees pruned, he'll do that too. He's also got the steel-toed shoes that he's trying to sell. All right, you can give him a call at either one of these three numbers. Now, the two daytime numbers are 713-8991. Again, that's 713-8991 or 710-7110. Alternate number again is 710-7110. And then the after-hours number is 710-6088. After-hours number again, 710-6028. I'm sorry, 6088. Let me give you that again. 710-6088. I was trying to play tricks on me this morning. All right. Here are two shower chairs for sale. 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They have a three-drawer rolling cart for $30. 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A treadmill for $110. If you're interested in any of these items, and they say serious inquiries only, call and ask for Dwayne at 804-437-3501. That phone number again is 804-437-3501. All right, here are some black floor mats for a 2022 Cadillac STS. They want $200 for them. Want the phone number? Here it is, 434-228-9121. That number again is 434-228-9121. We're going to take a break, acknowledge some sponsors, and we'll be right back at Great Gospel, 1250 AM WDVA, and streaming at WDVAradio.com.
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That number again is 434-314-0576. Also in the marketplace, for sale, here's a fishing boat. It's 14 feet long. It's got two leather vinyl folding seats, a gently used trolling motor, 86-pound thrust. It's like new. Has a sun cover and straps, and the cover does zip up. A trailer with tags come with it, and the trailer has a 2-inch hitch. It's ready to go. The owner says he'll take $1,850 for the whole kit and caboodle. You heard me right. Only $1,850. All right, interested? Then here's the phone number, 434-770-9807. All right, that number again is 434-770-9807. On the marketplace, we have 6 burial plots for sale for $1,000 each at Oak Hill Memorial Gardens. All right, the plots are eligible for transfer with a $100 fee to be paid by the owner. Contact Ms. Person if you're interested at 434-709-2481. The number again is 434-709-2481. All right. On the marketplace, we still have the one DVD player, a pair of ivory draperies, 72 inches wide by 84 inches long with swag and tie backs. There's another pair of draperies. They're also ivory in color. They're 144 inches wide with 84 inches long with swag and tie backs as well. They also have a black leather cape with fur trim, a yard seed spreader, a genuine burgundy leather chair, and a multicolored Brahmin mini-size handbag. All of these items are in great condition. 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All right, that phone number again is 434-724-1110. As we move on with the marketplace, here is a... Well, actually, they have two of them. They have 49cc scooters. They also have 3 riding mowers. They will crank, but I got to tell you, they've been sitting for a while. They've got some ladies' jeans size 10 to 14. Also, a 1992 Ford Ranger pickup truck. It's a straight drive. It's been sitting for a while. They're asking $3,000 or the best offer. The phone number to call is 434-710-2773. All right, here's that phone number again, 434-710-2773.

0: 710-2773. All right, we're going to start taking some calls now. Good morning. You're on the air with the Marketplace.
1: Good morning.
0: Good morning. How are you?
1: I'm doing fine. How are you doing?
0: I'm doing good.
1: Oh, well, good. I've got a scooter I'd like to sell.
0: Mm-hmm.
1: It's in A1 condition. It's a Honda, a Metropolitan. It's in excellent condition. I'm asking $800 for it.
0: Okay.
1: And you can reach me at 434-425-3793.
0: All right. Did I hear you say that number was 434-425-3793?
1: Yes, sir.
0: All right. I got it. Thank you, sir, and you be blessed, okay?
1: Thank you. You too.
0: All right. Okay, you heard the gentleman there who's got that scooter. It's in an A1 condition. It is a Honda Electroglide. Electropolitan. He says he'll take $800 for it, all right? You can reach him at 434-425-3793. That number again is 434-425-3793. Good morning. You're on the air with the Marketplace.
2: Good morning, Lee. How are you doing?
0: Jerry, I'm doing fine. How about you?
2: I'm doing fine. Thank
0: good.
2: You.
0: Good.
2: All right, let's try these things here again today.
0: Okay.
2: Excuse me. All right. Start up with, I still got the electric hospital bid for $75.
0: Mm-hmm.
2: I have got the wooden walking canes for $10 each.
0: Mm-hmm.
2: I have got the birdhouses for $12 each. I've got the hard plastic spray tank for $25.
0: Wait a minute, hold on. Plastic spray tank. Okay.
2: All right. Then I've got the one push mower. I'm working on the other to see if I can get it going. So, I mean, it's going, but it's something wasn't working right on it or something. So I'm working on it. I got taken apart. Got to put it back together. But anyway, I'm just trying to sell this one. Runs right.
0: Okay.
2: $60 for that.
0: Okay.
2: And then last of all, I got the, still got the shuttles that come out of the weave room, Dan Rubin Mills. They was... They're antique. Somebody call me about them or come look at them. We'll work out a price on them.
0: Okay.
2: Anybody's interested in any of this stuff, you give me a call at 434-685-3504.
0: All right, 434-685-3504.
2: That's correct.
0: Got it.
2: Thank you, Lee. You have a blessed day.
0: You be blessed as well, okay?
2: All right.
0: All right, Jerry.
2: Bye-bye.
0: Uh-huh. All right, that's my buddy Jerry there. He still has the electric hospital bed. He says he'll take $75 for that. Also, he's got the wooden canes that he hand-carved out of wood himself. Those are $10 each. The birdhouses, he carved those out of wood himself, too. Those are $12 each. He's got that plastic spray tank. That's $25. It has a long hose. Also has a little pump with it, too. He's got a push mower. Now, this one does not have the grass catcher. He wants $60 for that. He's got the shuttles that came out of the weaving room at Dan River Mills. They are antique. He says, give him a call, and you can discuss the price. All right, the phone number is 434-685-3504. That number again is 434-685-3504. All right, we're about ready to take another call here at Great Gospel, 1250 AM WDVA. Good morning. You're on the air with the Marketplace.
3: Good morning, Muscat. How you doing? This is John.
0: Hey, John. How are you?
3: I can't complain. I'm blessed by the bet.
0: I heard that loud and clear.
3: Yeah, Muscat, I still had those out of my mind and stuff. I ain't put them on wires. You know, they had jigsaw with the keys. No battery charger, but it does have the extra battery. I also have that miscellaneous tub with a... different things of that nature. Stuff. Anybody can make me offer on that. I just need the tub. And I also have a box of wet knives and stuff. Somebody make me offer on that as well. You know, take the whole box and stuff. Just get it out of my way.
0: Okay.
3: And I also have those men's brown dress shoes, size 11. I was asking $25, but I take $20 for them because it's too small for me. Me and stuff, they're still sitting here brand new. I can't do nothing with them.
0: Mm-hmm.
3: So So anybody that's using these out of my hand, they can give me a call at 434-709-0623.
0: All right, phone number is 434-709-0623. Is that right?
3: Yes, sir.
0: All right, got it. Thank you, John.
3: All right, be blessed.
0: You be blessed as well, okay?
3: Thank you.
0: Uh-huh. All right, that's my buddy John calling there, and he's still got that jigsaw. He's got the extra batteries and all. Does not have a charger, though, and he's got a tub with miscellaneous items, and he says you have all the items in there. He just needs the tub. He's also got a box of whatnots. He said, take them off his hands, please. He's got those dress shoes. They're size brown, and these are men's shoes. They're size 11. He wants $20 for those. His number is 434-709-0623. Again, that phone number is 434-709-0623. Look, on the marketplace, here's a bathtub transfer bench, new, still in a box. They're asking $35 for it. They also have a bathroom safety rail. It's new. Helps to pull you up from the commode, asking $30 for that. They got that Nordic Track exercise bike. It is electric, and you can program your own personalized training program into it. It's got a padded seat where the back is in good condition. They're asking $100 for it. The phone number to call, in case you're interested, is 434-250-3251. All right, that number again is 434-250-3251. If you don't get an answer, leave a message, and they will call you back. And of course, we continue with the marketplace at Great Gospel, 1250 AM WDVA, and streaming at WDVARadio.com. All right, let's take another call. Good morning. You're on the air with the marketplace.
4: Good morning. How are you this morning?
0: I'm fine. Rusty, how about you?
4: Cleaning up. Just thought I'd give you a call.
0: Okay.
4: I've got a lot of, I wanted to see if anybody out there would be interested. I got a lot of, I'm going to say flea market items today. I got a lot of stuff out here in containers and boxes I need to get rid of. And looking for someone out there that might be interested, to take it to the flea market and sell it. And either they can put it out in their front yard and sell it also. But if someone's a flea market dealer that buys up all kinds of different stuff, old stuff and different stuff, I need to get rid of a lot out here because I don't want to wobble the damage.
0: Mm-hmm.
4: So I'm trying to see if I can get a lot of it moved. If anybody out there wants to come and look and call me about it, I'll try to talk to somebody about it. I just need to get a lot of this stuff moved out of my front yard.
0: Okay.
4: I'll give away some free and sell some. Whatever, how they want to work it out, I'll make a deal with them. And also still have this 45-inch flat screen TV. I still have that Eric Estrada book from Chips. If somebody would still be interested in that, I still have it. It's in excellent shape. Still looking for, I still got the little round hula hoop, brass looking thing like you hang Christmas lights around. I still got that. Somebody's needing that to put out in the yard. Still looking for tomatoes and cucumbers. I haven't had any response from anybody on that. And I'm looking for a scooter. I want the kind where you put your left and right foot on. I don't want you put your foot in the middle. If anybody's got one, I might want to do a little swapping and trade with me. Something out there by you. I might do a little swapping and trade. If they want to call me about these flea market items, give me a call. Let me know something because I'm going to get rid of a lot of this stuff. My number is 336-432-5482.
0: Okay, Rusty, that number is 336-432-5482.
4: Uh-huh, and serious callers
0: only. Okay, got it. Thank you now.
4: And you be blessed, bud.
0: You be blessed, blessed as well, okay? All right, that's Rusty calling in today, and he's still got the, well, today he says he's going to call it flea market stuff. And still looking for some cucumbers and some tomatoes. Hasn't gotten a response for that. Looking for that scooter, too. And he's got a lot of stuff out there in his yard he wants to sell. His number is 336-432-5482. That's 336-432-5482. By the way, Deacon Fitz is looking for a zero-turn lawnmower. Okay? A used one. If you have one and you want to part with it, give him a call. 434-251-6424. That number again is 434-251-6424. All right. Let's go ahead and take another call at Great Gospel, 1250 AM, WDVA. Good morning. You're on the air with the Marketplace.
5: Good morning. I have something to sell.
0: All right. Go ahead, sir.
5: For sale, I still have an older Craftsman self-propelled mower. Cuts good, runs good. Just needs one of the wheels tightened up. Self-propelled. All I got to do is guide him. Pulls pretty good. I'll take the first $50 for it.
0: Okay, phone number
5: 728-1073. Yes, sir. Thank you.
0: Got it. Thank you, Dan. All right. You heard the gentleman there. He's got a Craftsman self-propelled mower. He says one of the wheels needs tightening up. That's the only thing wrong with it. He says he'll take $50 for that. Also, he's looking to do some handyman work around the house. Pressure washing, painting, deck repair, all that kind of stuff. He does some light plumbing, too. His number is 728-1073. All right, that phone number again is 728-1073. All right. We're going to take another break in just a moment, but let's take this call first. Good morning. You're on the air with the Marketplace. Good morning. You're on the air with the Marketplace. Okay, I cannot hear you. Is your phone muted or something? Hello? Okay. Can't hear them. All right. We're going to take this call, see what's going on here. Good morning. You're on the air with the Marketplace.
6: Yeah, this is a lady calling back to a Montana, not Montana, 2005 Pontiac Montana. Got it for sale. And I'm asking $1,800, but if I take $1,500, if I could, you know it.
0: Okay.
6: My phone number is 336-612-2733. You hear me?
0: Wait a minute. Hold on. Did I hear you say 2733?
6: No,
0: 2733. 2733.
6: Mm-hmm.
0: Okay. All right. I got it. Thank you, ma'am.
6: All right. Thank you.
0: All right. You be blessed.
6: Bye.
0: Mm-hmm. All right. She says she's got a 2005 Pontiac Montana for sale. She'll take $1,800 for it. But she will take 15. She wants 18, but she'll take 15. Her number is 336-612-2733. All right, here's that number again, 336-612-2733. All right, we're going to take a break at Knowles and Sponsors, and we'll be right back at WDVA.
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1: Hello, Mr. Gambler.
0: Ernest A., how you doing?
1: I'm doing pretty good. I ain't complaining too much. I got a little bug or something, but I'm still blessed. I'm calling one thing for a friend of mine and said she got something. All somebody have to do is pick it up. It's something like a cabinet or something, and it's free. All they have to do is pick it up. And the number is 688-9784. And I ask for Dave or Faye. Man.
0: Okay. So that's a cabinet they are going to give away free, right?
1: Yeah. Uh-huh. All they have to do is come and pick it up.
0: All right. And the phone number is 688-9784.
1: Yes.
0: Ask for Dave or Faye Manns.
1: Yes.
0: I got it.
1: And I still got them steel-toe Reebok shoes, size 13.
0: Mm-hmm. Okay.
1: And before you go, know you're in a rush and got things to do, but just crossed my mind in a way just the other day. You know, you go to work and we spend more time doing everything else. Like athletes and everything, spend more time with everything else but a dollar, and barely spend time for God.
0: That's true in a lot of cases.
1: How to live and survive.
0: That's very true, and I will not refute that. Not whatsoever, okay?
1: Yep, okay. Y'all take care. Have a blessed one. Take care and be safe.
0: You as well. Be blessed, okay?
1: Okay.
0: All right.
1: Have a blessed one.
0: You too. All right. That, of course, is Ernest Day. Says he's calling for a friend. They have a cabinet. It's free. All you have to do is come and pick it up. They're going to give it away. Call them before you come, though. That number is 688-9784. That's 688-9784. Ask for Dave or Faye Manns, okay? All right. There you go. Let's take another call. Good morning. You're on the air with the Marketplace.
2: Good morning. I got a few items I'd like to put on.
0: Go right ahead on, ma'am.
2: Okay, I have a pre-made cabbage patch doll with the birth certificate and clothes. I want $60 for that.
0: Hold on. Cabbage patch dolls. Okay, and you want 60?
2: Yes, it's $2 with birth certificate and everything.
0: Okay.
2: And I have a map of state quarters in the wooden frame. I want 50.
0: Map of state quarters?
2: Yes.
0: Okay.
2: And I have two large albums. They are books, classic records. They are brand new, and about 60 CDs with them, and I want 125.
0: Okay.
2: And let me see, how many more can I put on?
0: Well, all total, you can put five or six on.
2: Okay, I want just two more. Okay, I have a Wii system with 18 games, the controllers and everything.
0: Oh, what kind of system?
2: Wii.
0: Oh, a Wii system.
2: Yes.
0: And how many games?
2: It's about 18, I think.
0: Okay.
2: And I'm asking 80.
0: Okay.
2: And the last item, I have a lot of men's new dress shoes, different prices. And I can be reached at 434-688-5035.
0: All right. Did I hear you say that number was 434-688-5035?
2: Yes.
0: I got it. Thank you so much, okay?
2: All right. Thank you.
0: You be blessed now. All right, you heard the young lady there. She's got two Cabbage Patch dolls with the birth certificates. She says she'll take $60. She's got the map of state quarters there, $50 she'll take for that. Two large albums. These are classic albums, about 60 CDs or so, $125 for those. Got the Wii system with about 18 games, $80 is what she's asking. And she's got some men's dress shoes, different sizes and so forth, and of course different colors. If you're interested, give her a call at 434-688-5035. All right, here's that number again. That's 434-688-5035. All right. It is just about time for us to take another break and acknowledge some more sponsors. We'll do that and come right back at Great Gospel, 1250 AM, WDVA, and streaming at WDVARadio.com.
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0: 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Hey, listen, don't forget, Charles still has the size 11.5 Under Armour shoes. They are blue in color. He's asking $50 for them. He's still got those black jeans. They are size 40-32. He's asking $20 for those. He's got the beanie stocking caps for boys, girls, men, and women. Those are like $4 each. He's still washing cars, trucks, vans, SUVs for a reasonable price. His number is 434-489-4452. That number again is 434-489-4452. All right, now, Gaynell still has the ladies' name brand perfume and the men's name brand cologne. She's got the skirts, the ladies' jackets, short and long, ladies', men, and children's jeans, the men's suits, different sizes, different colors. She's got the 2X and 3X clothes, got plenty of those. These will be pants, skirts, tops, all kinds of stuff. Ladies' shorts, too, and the ladies' leggings, she's got those, too. And she also has a treadmill for sale, too. Her husband, James, has the cowboy hats for both men and women. You can call them at 434-203-9773. Okay, here's that number again. That's 434-203-9773. Now, her sister still has the ladies' boots. Those are size 10. Her number is 434-713-8150. All right, that phone number again is 434-713-8150. Okay? All right. As we continue with the Marketplace at Great Gospel, 1250 AM, WDVA, and streaming at WDVARadio.com. Almost time for us to close out the Marketplace. Before we do that, though, here's an elliptical exercise bike. They won $150 for it. They've also got an antique wooden pulpit that was hand-carved out of wood. They'll take $50 for that. They've got the Passalode air nailer. That's $30. They've got 10 bags of S90 for $100. 10 bags of design texture, also for $100. 10 bags of spray texture for $100. They've got some antique 15-inch Cadillac hubcaps, $40 for the set. They've got the number 3 air framing nails. Then a 5-gallon bucket. They say, hey, bring your own bucket. You have all the nails for $40. They've also got 2 plastic paint pans for $10 each. A wheelbarrow for $15. They've got a Nexum spear tie. It's like new. The size is 275/40R20XL. They say they'll take $40 for that. Now, it's only one tire. They've also got some crocheted blankets. These are hand-woven. The colors are pink, green, orange, yellow, and white. Different colors, okay? Now, the baby size is $50. The twin size is $100. And the full size is $150. They also replace or build church steeples. Different prices for that. They got some church, if you need your church pews cushioned or need the cushions repaired, they can do that too. They'll be glad to give you an estimate. You doing any church renovation, they'll handle that too. The phone number to call is 434-709-6125. Here's that number again, 434-709-6125. Okay? All right. Okay. I think that's just going to about do it for the Marketplace for the day. A Great Gospel, 1250 AM, WDVA, and streaming at WDVARadio.com. We'll take our final commercial break, acknowledge the sponsors, and then we'll come back and close out the Marketplace for this Tuesday at Great Gospel, 1250 AM, WDVA.
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0: Come on, y'all.

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0: 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A great gospel twist is KNWBBA.
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0: 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Meanwhile, a spectacular event is headed your way. Do you want to know what the Bible has to say about concerning these times? You don't want to miss this opportunity to know for yourself. The Bible Speaks Ministry presents the Sayings of the Last Days seminar. This will begin Sunday, July the 12th at 7 p.m. The doors open at 6. The meeting nights are July the 12th through the 27th, Sunday through Sunday. This will be held at the Sanford Courtyard Conference Center, located 149 Piney Forest Road, right here in the city of Danville. Hope to see you there.
2: Matthew 4:4 reads, "Men shall not live by bread alone, but by every word that proceeds out of the mouth of God." 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I'll be sharing a Bible verse and brief exhortation on the Word of God to give encouragement, explanation, and enlightenment to strengthen and inspire you as we both journey through these perilous waters of life. Isaiah 40:8 says, "The grass withereth, the flower fadeth, but the word of our God shall stand forever." 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
0: Just a quick look at the weather forecast. Tonight, mostly clear with a low around 58 degrees. Northwest wind, 6 miles per hour. On tomorrow, sunny with a high near 85 degrees with calm wind. On tomorrow night, partly cloudy with a low around 59 degrees. Right now, we are at 75. It's cloudy and we're getting rains here and there. There's an 80% chance of showers and thunderstorms, mainly before 3 p.m. We're looking at a high near 83 degrees. Thank you for allowing us to be a part of your Tuesday afternoon. It is Tuesday, 2 for 2, back to back, the Christian ears, back to back. Stand up and another day. Do enjoy.

0: The Christian Air is back. 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I got Jonathan Nelson coming to you now. 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
1: All over the house tonight. 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
1: Okay, these are the rules. Number one, all announcements must be either mailed, emailed, or delivered to our studios in person on or no later than 1 to 2 weeks on Monday prior to the date of the event. No exceptions. Number two, we will not take community bulletin announcements over the phone. No exceptions. Number three, any announcement received later than that will be omitted from the community bulletin. Number four, you must notify our studios no later than 12 noon on the Monday before the date of the event if the here is a correction. It's your responsibility to provide us with the correct information. 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That's 434-797-1250. These are our guidelines, and as always, we appreciate your cooperation, and we look forward to continuing to serve you free of charge through the Community Bulletin at 12:50 a.m. WDVA.
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0: KMW DVA, listen. Bible College, that's Bethlehem Bible College, Christian Education Center, annual gala. The theme this year is moving forward. You still have time to register. RSVP at 540-795-0366. I'll read that number again. I messed up. You still got time to register. The number is 540-759-0366. That's the Bethlehem Bible College Christian Education Center. This is this seminar will take place on June the 27th at 2 p.m. at the Salem Civic Center Community Room, 1001 Roanoke, Virginia. Roanoke Boulevard, Salem, Virginia. You are invited. Please call for more information. The theme again is moving forward. We're still holding steady at 75 degrees at Great Gospel.
1: Matthew 4:4 reads, "Men shall not live by bread alone, but by every word that proceeds out of the mouth of God." 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God's Word is a sure and stable foundation to sustain us in our daily walk in these uncharted times. 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I'll be sharing a Bible verse and brief exhortation on the Word of God to give encouragement, explanation, and enlightenment to strengthen and inspire you as we both journey through these perilous waters of life. Isaiah 40:8 says, "The grass withereth, the flower fadeth, but the Word of our God shall stand forever." 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
8: Alfred Younger.

That's the Reeves Temple Choir. I am blessed. I can say I'm mighty blessed. That great gospel. Reeves Temple Choir gonna take us to the top of the hour. He's been that good. Do enjoy.

0: I need a little more Jesus. Why? To help me along the way. Thank you for allowing us to be a part of your Tuesday afternoon. I do want to remind you that the Celestial Deliverance Holiness Church, located 132 Bethel Court, Danville, where the host pastor is Joseph Reynolds, invites you out to Men's Week. On June the 25th, it will be Elder Wally Stevens from the Success in Life Church. And on the 26th, to close it out, it will be Bishop James Carter from the New Birth Tabernacle. The service time is at 7 p.m. You are invited.
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3: 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That sounds like fun. 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

Lord, you brought me from a mighty long ways, and I want to thank you. I got coming to you next on this great gospel, 1258 MWDA, Darryl McFadden. Ha ha! Yeah, I'm on my journey. Then it will take us to the bottom of the hour. The singing tornadoes, God will bring you through. So do enjoy them. Darryl McFadden.

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0: singing tornadoes, God will bring you through. 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We're still holding steady at 75 degrees here at Great Gospel 1250 AM WDVA. 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
0: Miss Alshakea Graham entered into eternal rest on Tuesday, June the 16th. 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Dotson & Son Funeral Establishment, 447 O South Main Street, Danville, Virginia. 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Mary Cheney of Danville, Virginia, entered into eternal rest on Tuesday, June the 16th. The professional funeral services have been entrusted into the staff of J.L. Dotson & Son Funeral Establishment, 447 O South Main Street, Danville, Virginia. Bishop Jeffrey L. Dotson, Senior Funeral Director. It is with profound sorrow that we announce the death of Miss Annette Pinchback, 64, of Pelham, North Carolina. She passed away on Wednesday, June the 10th. She was born July the 4th, 1961, in Caswell County, North Carolina, to the late Edward Lewis Pinchback, Jr. and Deaconess Mary Pinchback Farrell. At an early age, she devoted her heart for faith, family, and service. At the age of 12, she confessed Jesus Christ as her Lord and Savior and was baptized at the Shady Grove Missionary Baptist Church in Pelham, North Carolina, where she remained devoted throughout her life. She was preceded in death by her parents, grandparents, aunts, uncles, and nephews. She leaves to cherish her memories. Her daughter, Virginia Briggs. Her son, Darius Briggs. Her two sisters, Estelle Pinchback and Constance Pinchback. Her brother, Edward Pinchback the third. Her aunt, Bertha Fox, along with a host of loving relatives, friends, church family, co-workers, and all those lives that were blessed by knowing her. The funeral service will be conducted at 2 p.m. on Friday, June the 26th, at the Shady Grove Missionary Baptist Church in Providence, North Carolina. All arrangements are entrusted to Fulton Walton Funeral Home and Cremation Services, 219 Dillard School Drive, Yanceyville, North Carolina. Patsy Waller Word Clark, 87, of Long Island, Virginia, peacefully entered into her earth heavenly home on June the 10th. She was born December the 10th, 1938. She was the daughter of the late Christopher Walls and Estelle Slayton Walls. Waller. She shared many happy years of marriage with Thomas Coleman Word, to whom they raised their five children. Following his passing, she remarried Reverend Barnett Clark, and enjoyed many happy years together until her death. She was preceded in death by her sons, two sons, her two brothers, and her foster sister. She was a faithful member of the Stanton Baptist Church. She is survived by two sons, Terry Corwin, three sons, Terry Corwin and Kenneth Barry, and Barry. Three, her daughter-in-law, Phyllis, her beloved former daughter-in-law, Valerie, three stepdaughters, Nellie, Janet, and Shelby, five siblings, Paula Jean Grasty, Darlene Chambers Neals, Sandra Tucker, Howard Samuel Waller, and Theodore Waller. Her cherished foster siblings, 12 grandchildren, 21 great-grandchildren. 20 great-grandchildren, 12 great-great-grandchildren, and a numbers of nieces and nephews. A memorial service will be held on Saturday, June the 27th at 12 noon at the Stanton Baptist Church with Pastor Keith Jennings officiating and Dr. P.A. Medley eulogist. 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Jenny Miller, 90, of Danville, passed away on Saturday, June the 13th. She was born May the 12th, 1936, in Pennsylvania County. She was a daughter of the late James Miller and Esther Logan Miller. In addition to her parents, she was preceded in death by five brothers. Those left to cherish her memories is one sister, Isabella, three sister-in-law, Victoria, Louise, and Jackie, and a host of nieces, nephews, and other relatives and friends. Graveside service will be held on today at 2 p.m. at the Highland Burial Park. 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Sarah Marie Thornton, 47, of Stanton, Virginia, passed away on Sunday, June the 14th, at her home. She was born July the 16th, 1978, in New York. She was a daughter of the late Wim Thornton and Gwendolyn Anderson Thornton, who survives. In addition to her father, she is preceded by her brother. She leaves to cherish her memories in addition to her mother, her husband, Jermaine King, four daughters, two sons, one sister, two brothers, and a bonus sister, two bonus grandchildren, and a host of other relatives and friends. Funeral service will be held on tomorrow, June the 24th, at 12 noon at the Greater Living Word Ministry, 533 Kemper Road, Danville, Virginia. 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
0: 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We can't find words a lot of times that will help, but I do know a man that will stand by your need. And whatever you need, he will comfort you. I pray that these next two selections by Daryl Lester will comfort you in some way. My God's got it. Just know he's got it, no matter what you're going through. And then the reason why I know he's got it, because he's a mighty big God. I pray that these songs comfort you in some way.

0: I'm just asking a question. Thank you for being a part, allowing us to be a part of your Tuesday afternoon. 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And the host pastor is none other than Elder Lenny Robertson. 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Mark your calendars. 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
2: 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The speaker is Brother Jimmy Myers.
0: Well, we might make it there. We just might make it there. The projected high today is 80 degrees. We're at 79, finally. Still cloudy, though. But I do want to invite you to the House of Deliverance and Fire, located 441 Bradley Road, where the host pastors are Apostle Timothy and Prophetess Anastasia Crowley. You are invited to Youth Sunday Explosion. That's right. That's this coming Sunday, June the 28th. The service time, it starts at 10 a.m. Come out and be a part of this powerful service. There will be baptism, fun, and food. Food always draw people. So there will be food there, and you are invited. Thank you for allowing us to be a part of your Tuesday afternoon. I got coming to you now the gospel legend. Give them a try.
8: 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Make some noise.

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It is Tuesday. Why not? Back to back, the Gospel Legend. If you give him a trial, you need is just one touch.

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Listen, taking us to the bottom of the hour, then it will be the Bible Speaks Ministry with Elder Jimmy Mars, the Bolton Brothers. Bless.

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1: Shalom, each and every one, to you from the Bible Speaks Ministry. What a blessing it is to be here and to be alive today. And truly we are the benefits of what the prophet Jeremiah said thousands of years ago. In the book of Lamentations, he says, "It is of the Lord's mercies that we are not consumed, because his compassions fail not. They are new every morning. Great is thy faithfulness." Isn't that wonderful for his mercies to be upon us each day? If you just can be alive each morning, that's a blessing. And you know what? God is getting ready to do something special and awesome here in the city of Danville next month. He's going to do something big and spectacular. And that's what he's going to be. A spectacular event is headed your way. July the 12th through the 23rd. 5 nights out of the week. 12th through the 16th. 3rd week the 19th through the 26th is headed your way. Stratford Courtyard Conference Center. And the Bible, that's where it will be located at. The Bible Speaks Ministry will be presenting live the signs of the last days. You don't want to miss it. Be there. Everything is just free. All you got to show up and be blessed. I think God is going to do something wonderful, powerful, and I believe it's going to be one of the most explosive events, that is from the Christian standpoint, that ever came to Danville, Virginia. I'm claiming that promise. I'm thanking God for what he's going to do. And I believe the time is running out, my friends. We see things happening in every area, in the political arena, in the social arena, families. We see all of these things in the natural world. Things is happening. It's getting our attention. And it's not just to get our attention, but it's to prepare us for Jesus is coming. And so I hope each and every one of you, mark it on your calendar. Mark that date on your calendar. Because if you miss this, you might miss out on heaven. Because I believe God is giving us the final wake-up call. Time is running out. And these series that I'm doing now are just prepping you up for the real deal. This month, we started off looking into using a theme called Prophecy and Now. And I believe now we seeing prophecy being fulfilled as I speak. And so we have been started off. I started off in Daniel 2. Because that is the foundation of prophecy. We've been looking at that. We've been looking at this king had a dream. And so today we began looking at it last week. Today we're going to look at the dream revealed. The dream revealed. So today we're going to see what was that dream that his wise men didn't know, because the dreamer didn't know either. But you know, God always has an ace in the hole. He always have a ram in the thicket that can tell us his secrets. So I would study the dream revealed. Let us pray. Eternal Father, we do desperately need your spirit now to open up our eyes, our ears, and our hearts to receive what the Holy Spirit has to say and what he's going to reveal concerning this mystery. We thank you in Jesus' name. Amen and amen. The dream revealed. As we looked at last week, how when he had this startling dream, it woke him up. He couldn't go to sleep. So he called those whom he called his wise men to give him the interpretation. Well, if they had to give him the interpretation, they had to let him know what he dreamed. Now, any common person with any sense know if the dreamer don't know what it was, how can somebody else know? But anybody can give you the interpretation if you give them what the dream was all about. So why you find me now? And so we're going to dive right into it. We're going to look at verse 10 and 11 because he summed them up. And like I stated last week, this dream is duplicate of the dream that Pharaoh had. Now you can read that in verse 41. And the Bible says back in verse 41, around 2 or 3, it says it was in the morning, his sleep. So God, the way he does it the first time, he does it. So it must have been late in the morning, early in the morning, when he had this dream and he could not go back to sleep. So immediately he summed them up. Now, waking him out of sleep just to come to tell him something that he don't know what it was. And so now listen what they said now in verse 10. There is not a man upon the earth that can show the king's matter. Okay? Now follow me now. Follow me now. There is not a man upon the earth that can show the king's matter. Okay? And there is none other that can show it before the king except the gods whom dwelling is not with the flesh. That's right. And you know, and they even said in verse 10 that no ruler, no king, no should even think of asking somebody to tell them what he dreamed when he don't even know what he dreamed. Well, what they should have done, since he don't know what he was dreaming, just make up something and say, this is what it was. Let them all get together and say, this is what we're going to tell him. Okay? But they was honest with him. Hey, it's not a man, not a king should even ask of anyone. And no one can do it except he not dwells in the flesh. And that this is a God that dwells not in the flesh. Are you following me now? But notice what the Bible says, a beautiful verse, many have read, uses many times. Deuteronomy 29, verse 29. The Bible says, the secret things belongs unto the Lord, our God, but those that are revealed unto us and to our children's forever, that we may do all the words of this law. Now, what did that verse say? The secret things belongs unto who? The Lord. That was a dream, and it was secret, right? So evidently, God knew what he was showing to Nebuchadnezzar. Remember what we were talking about Job. Job 4, Job 33, about the dreams and how he tried to reach us through a dream because we are too busy during the daytime. It says that he reveals things a little. So in the daytime, he's trying to speak, but he got full openness to our minds when we're sleeping. And that's what happened to Nebuchadnezzar. You find me now? So now, if the secret things belong to God, do you think, if that is the case, do you think he have someone that he will reveal his secret to? I believe so. The Bible says in the book of Amos, chapter 3 and verse 7, surely the Lord God will do nothing but he revealeth his secrets unto his servants, the prophets. So God said he can reveal it through his servants, the prophets. Now, in the book of Romans chapter 6, Paul tells us that those who are free from sin are his servant. Okay? And God's people are to be free from what? Sin. And even though you may not be a quote-unquote inspired, called prophet, but God can reveal prophecy unto you if you are in your heart desiring to live a righteous life. Are you following me now? Okay? So God just don't, you know, God is like some people. You tell somebody, okay, I'm going to tell you something, but don't you tell nobody. And you just well to go and tell them to go on and tell it. Okay? When I tell somebody something, I want them to tell it. Okay? Because they're going to do it anyway. And so then, but God is not like that. God kind of lives. He just can't keep a secret to himself. So he got somebody he tells to tell the other people. And they are what? His prophets. You follow me now? So now, is he got anyone in Babylon that could reveal secrets? Well, in the Bible, in Daniel chapter 1 and verse 17, the Bible says, as for these four children, God gave them knowledge and skill and all learning and wisdom. And Daniel had understanding in all visions and dreams. The Bible says that. The Bible says that. And the Bible says in Numbers chapter 12 and verse 6, speaking to Miriam and Aaron, the sister and brother of Moses. Because they was complaining, are not we prophets too? He's not no better than we is. And the Bible says, God said to them, if there be a prophet among you, that I will reveal it through visions and dreams. Now, so then, is Daniel a prophet? Yes, he was, because the Bible in Matthew chapter 24 and verse 15, Jesus himself says that Daniel was a prophet. Now, last week I shared with you and I told you that when Arioch told Daniel what was going on, and Daniel went immediately, said, look, make an appointment with me now to go to the king. Because why is this thing so haste? And he went and asked the king, King, hold on. Don't slay nobody. Give me time and I'll tell you what your dream is. And immediately he left the presence of the king and went back home and told his three companions what the king was going to do. And see, and they was now part of the wise men, the think tank for Nebuchadnezzar. And he said, we got to petition the mercies of God. Now look at Daniel chapter 2 and verse 19. Then was the secret revealed unto Daniel in a night vision. Notice who was it revealed to? What did I say? What did verse 117 says? That Daniel what? Had learning and understanding of visions and dreams. So now God is speaking to him, what? At nighttime in that vision while he was asleep. So he was dreaming and God opened up his understanding. Are you following me now? Now notice in verse 24. Therefore Daniel went in there. As soon as he got up and as soon as he could, he made an appointment with the king. He went to Arioch because he was the captain of Nebuchadnezzar. So he had direct contact with him. No one else could come to the king unless they petitioned him 30 days prior. Okay? So he made it. He told the king, hey, look, Daniel, he said he can know the dream. So he brought him in. Therefore, Daniel went in unto Arioch, whom the king had ordained to destroy the wise men of Babylon. He went and said unto him, destroy not the wise men of Babylon. Bring me in before the king, and I will shew unto the king the interpretation of a dream. Amen. Now let's pick up and look at Daniel 2. Now look at verse 28 and 29. But there is a God in heaven that reveals his secrets and make it known to the king Nebuchadnezzar what shall be in the latter days. When is the latter days? The future. Towards the end of time, right? Are you following me now? So, and he goes on to say, the dream and the visions. Notice the dream, one dream, but visions of their head upon their bed are these. As for thee, O king, their thoughts came into their mind upon their bed, what should come to pass hereafter. And he that revealed this, wait a minute, remember Deuteronomy 29? Huh? The secret things belongs unto God. Okay? And now Daniel says, and as for thee, O king, thy thoughts came unto thee and came into their mind upon their bed, what should come to pass hereafter? And that revealed, and he revealed the secrets make known to thee, and shall what shall come to pass. So what did the Bible says? The Bible says that he going to make known the thoughts of their heart. You see, he had been thinking to him, but Nebuchadnezzar was so preoccupied, only time he could reach him was at nighttime. So what he had been concerned about, he now is showing it to him in a dream. Have you had a dream and you woke up, you said, wow, this dream looks so real. When you have them dreams that appears so real, it's something to that dream that God is trying to reach you with. Okay? It's been troubling you in the subconsciousness of your mind, and now he's letting you know what it is. Are you following me? Studied the philosophy, well, the ideal of Sigmund Freud about dreams, okay? Read his writing about dreams. It's always something there. Now, sometimes you can have some stupid dreams, but sometimes them real dreams is something to it. Especially if you have it more than one time, okay? All right, now let's move right along. So now Daniel's getting ready to declare it to him. Getting ready to declare it to him. Now notice what he says in verse 30, he says the interpretation to the king, and that thou mightest know the thoughts of their heart. Verse 31 says, thou king, thou sawest, and behold, a great image. And this great image, whose brightness was excellent, and stood before thee, and the form thereof was terrible. So what did he says? I'm getting ready to tell you what is going on. You saw something. You saw a great image whose brightness was what? Was excellent. A great image? You see, Nebuchadnezzar is used to seeing images because he worshiped idols. He worshiped false gods. Are you following me now? So we see that. And so we see but this thing was terrible. And remember Job says, he revealed to me in that dream, and it frightened me. It frightened him. It was like a nightmare. It shook him. He woke up and couldn't go back to sleep. Because when you have a nightmare, it's difficult to go back to sleep. It frightened him. It was very terrible. So what was this? He had seen images before. He worshiped idols. He was a heathen. He worshiped idolatry. Notice what the Bible says. In the Hebrew, image simply means an idolatrous, a figure or form. But this was brightness was excellent. It was very crystal clear to him. Crystal clear to him. Now notice now, brightness was, and his brightness was excellent. The Hebrew definition says prominent, describing something that is easily noticeable, and then it says important. So are you following me now? Now let's move right along now. In verse 32, but before we dare, remember last week I read from Revelation chapter 9 and 20 that images were gold, silver, brass, and wood. But this one, we're going to see something that is going to be totally different. And it startled him. Let's go to verse 32 and 33. The image's head was of fine gold, his breast and his arms of silver, his belly and his thighs of brass, his legs of iron, his feet part of iron and what? pot of clay. Notice now, the Bible kept repeating something. He, his head, his chest, his arms, his belly, his thighs, his legs. Are you following me? So it had the image of a man. And each section of his body was a different type of metal or mineral or whatever you want to call it. Okay? Starting from the gold all the way down to the iron and feet of iron and clay. Started from the most valuable, come all the way down to the less of everything. Are you following me? Do you ever go to the jewelry store and buy iron? I want me an iron necklace. No, they don't even make jewelry out of iron. It's no good. That's why you got to take it to the junkyard and a lot of it if you want to get anything from it. So it was talking about a man's body part, different sections of it. You follow me now? Like I said, underscore, I told you last week, it was Revelation 9, verse 20. Okay? Now, so let's analyze this thing here now. Let's analyze what, but let me don't stop right there. I got another verse. After he saw their feet of iron and clay, and notice something happened in verse 35. Watch this here. Remember Jesus, the dream showed him and Daniel told him what would come to pass in the latter days. That's far future. That's near the end of time, right? Now, notice what's going to happen after he saw that portion of it. Something else was showed him. Verse 35. And the Bible says, in a dream, 35, then was the iron, the clay, the brass, the silver, and the gold was broken to pieces together and became like the shaft of a summer threshing blow. Okay? And the wind carried them away, that no place was found for them. And the stone that smote the image became a great mountain. So he saw in verse 34, he saw a stone cut out of the mountain without hand, and this stone struck the image on his feet, and it broke it to pieces, and then a strong wind came and blew it away. What is going on here? Okay? What is going on? So as he saw the completion of everything, he woke up. Okay? He woke up. Look at Job chapter 33. And verse 35, in a dream, in a visions of the night, when deep sleep falleth upon men and slumbering upon his bed. I looked up that word slumbering, and that word slumbering means, in the Hebrew, means drowsiness and abnormal strong desire for sleep during the day. Have you ever been sitting down? And you started nodding off, wake up, nodding off. And that's why I believe that there was one dream and God showed him this dream in different visions. I believe that it came to him. He saw the head. He woke up, but he could go back to sleep. He saw the breast and the chest. He woke him up. He went back to sleep. He saw the belly and thighs of breast. He woke up. He went back to sleep. He saw the legs and the iron, legs of iron and the feet. And then he saw that stone cut out. And it startled him when he saw that complete picture of it. And he never could go back to sleep no more. Are you following me now? And so, like I said, that slumbering, he was dozing off. So he was nodding and keep going back and falling asleep. But the last time, he could not do it. And that's what Job 7 verse 14 says. And then thou scarest me with dreams and terrifies me through visions. Are you following me now? You see that? Now, I quoted you that text, talked about it, Revelation 9:20. Let me read it to you. and the rest, because he understood images, the rest of men which were not killed by these plagues, yet repented not of the works of their hands, that they should not worship devils and idols of gold. Idols of what? Idols of gold and silver and brass and stone and of wood, which neither can see nor hear nor walk. It said Nebuchadnezzar had been used to that. But all the idols that he saw and made and worshiped was of one solid piece. All gold, all silver, all brass, all wood. But this one is seen in four different parts. All of those metals he had worshiped, now they're in one piece together. He never saw it before. It was startling. And that was what that dream was all about. Look at verse 36 through 38. It says, this is the dream, and we will tell the interpretation thereof before the king. There are a king. Notice now, there are a king of kings. For the God of heaven has given thee a kingdom, power, and strength, and glory. Thou art the head of gold. So he tells them that. He said, okay, now we're going to section this off. You are the head of gold, and God has given it to you. God has given this to you. Now, let's keep moving right along now. Let's look at this thing now. And then notice the Bible said, he has given you a kingdom, power, and strength, and glory. Thou art the head of gold. So Nebuchadnezzar ruled Babylon, and all Bible prophetic prophecy begins with Babylon, not Egypt, not Assyria, but Babylon. Are you following me now? But it don't stop right now. Look at verse 38. And so these would be world kingdoms. Notice they would be world kingdoms. Okay? Verse 38 tells us, and wheresoever the children of the men dwell in, the beast of field and the fowls therein, he has given thee thine hand into thy hand and has made thee ruler over all of them. That means he's a world power. Look at verse 39. And out of thee shall arise another kingdom inferior to thee, and another third kingdom of brass, which shall bear rule over all the world. He showed him world kingdoms that would come on the scene. World history today tells us that there have never been before world kingdom. So he told him, look, I know you're concerned about Babylon. I'm going to show you it's not going to exist forever. Another kingdom coming on. After that, another one. And then in verse 40, and the fourth kingdom shall be strong as iron. What does these metals represent? Look at Jeremiah 6:28. And they are grievous revolters, walking with slanders. They are brass and iron. They are all corruptors. And then, verse 30, reprobated, silver, gold, men called them because the Lord has rejected. He showed them the moral corruption of every kingdom. They would be more deprived than the first one. Even Babylon was messed up, but it looked pure to the rest of them. When you come to the iron, you done hit rock bottom. Amen. Amen. And then he saw this stone hewed out of the mountain without hands. It is the second coming of Jesus Christ that is going to destroy all world kingdom. And what's going to happen? He's going to set up his everlasting kingdom, the kingdom of righteousness. Amen. Amen. And that's what John said, and I saw a new heaven. So he took his own down beyond the 1,000 years, the third. Amen. He set up his everlasting kingdom. And I saw a new heaven and a new earth, for the first heaven and the first earth was passed away. So he saw when God is going to set up his kingdom. Eternal Father, we thank you for that word. In Jesus' name, amen and amen. This month, we're offering a little track and title, When the Past Tells the Future. Amen. Amen. Next week, we're just going to conclude it all. Amen. So until then, stay faithful in the blessed hope.
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Through it all, you're listening to Great Gospel 1250 AM WDVA. I got refuge coming to you now. I'm trying. I'm Lord. I'm trying.

0: refuge. I'm trying to get to heaven. I'm trying. Just a quick look at the weather forecast. The projected high today was 83. We stayed there for about 5 minutes. The temperature is now dropping back. It's 82 degrees. But tonight, mostly clear with a low around 58 degrees northwest wind, 6 miles per hour. And on tomorrow, sunny with a high near 85 degrees. Tomorrow night, partly cloudy with a low around 59 degrees. 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And it is now time for the Bible Verse of the Day, which is sponsored by Towns Funeral Home. The Bible Verse of the Day is done by Elder Stanley Cousins.
1: Welcome again to the Bible Verse of Today with Elder Stanley Cousins. The Bible Verse today is found in the book of Psalms 31 and verse 15. My times are in your hands. Deliver me from the hands of my enemies and from them that persecute me. These words written by King David often would be known as times when he was in great distress. To know that there were people who were after his life to take it. And so, just like you and I, sometimes we just don't know what may befall us tomorrow. We are seemingly surrounded by so much trouble and things that are happening on the left and the right hand. But we can always look to God and say, Lord, my times are in your hands. In other words, God, you are my Alpha and you are my Omega. You know the beginning from the end. Sometimes we feel like our ending is upon us or it's near, but God holds our tomorrow. God holds everything in his hands regarding our lives. There's not one thing that is out of sync when it comes to what God's plans are for us. He knows the day of our birth, and he knows the day of our transition, and our times that we have are in his hands. We can't change it. We can't alter it. We can't do anything but each and every day live our very best life, to live, to laugh, and to love, and just to do the most that we can out of life. All we know this is that our times, it's not in the hands of the doctor. It's not in the hands of those who seem to want to maybe control your life. It's not in the hands of family members or your children, spouse, or anybody. Our times are in God's hands. God is the final decision maker. God is the one who knows our ending and our beginning. God is the one who is orchestrating each and everything. And the reason I say this is so that we can learn how to just be relaxed and not try to push or hurry God, because God will move when he's ready to move. God will let things happen when he decides it's to happen. I hear people talking about, oh, I need to do such and such because my time is short. I don't know how much time I have. Well, the only thing is, just do what you know to do and not worry so much about how much time or what time. I know there are people who have said, well, the doctor said I have only but so much time, and they have lived 3, 4, and 5 years. Actually, I have a relative who was battling cancer, and 5 years ago, the doctor said that he would be gone in a couple of months, and he is still yet living. That's just to say that no matter what man may say, God has all timing in his hands. He has your time, he has my time in his hands. And even those that may be seeking to try to destroy you, whether by reputation or even physically or however, just know that no weapon formed against you is going to prosper. God is in control. And just learn to relax, because your life is in God's hands and he knows exactly your beginning and your ending. Take encouragement in knowing God has it all in control. So stay in the face of God and continue to journey well.
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Wonder Boy Johnson. Let go and let God. Let God have his way. Thank you for allowing us to be a part of your Tuesday afternoon here at Great Gospel. We just want to let you know how much we appreciate you. It is now 80, still holding at 82 right now degrees. But it is Tuesday. Keith Wonderboy Johnson, back to back. Let go and let God have his way. And then God's going to do it. Do enjoy it.

0: It is now time for the Mount Lebanon Missionary Baptist Church program. Now, their pastor, Reverend Alfred Younger.
1: Romans, the first chapter in the 16th verse for this Father's Day program. It's good to have a father. Amen. I had a father, what God give me. Amen. And we ought to always praise him for what he give us. Amen. It might not be what we want. We might not be what they want. Amen. But we thank him for allowing us to be here today. And we're just going to read one. Now we're going to two scriptures, two verses. First Romans, the 14, 15, and 16 verse. It says, "For I am indebted both to the Greek and to the bottomless, both to the wise and to the unwise. So as much as in me is, I am ready to preach the gospel to you that are in Romans also." Listen what Paul was saying. Paul said, "For I'm not ashamed of the gospel of Christ." All right. "Of the gospel of Christ. For in it is the power unto salvation, that every man, everyone that believeth, to the Jews first, and also to the Greeks." Let's pray. Eternal and all-wise God, again we come with thanksgiving on our heart. Lord, we thank you because you allowed us to see the first summer day come out and bless us. And Lord, we thank you for the blessing. We thank you for everything that you have done for us. Now, Lord, please move Frederick out of the way, that your people may see none of me, but all of you. Lord, bless the sick and the shut in. Bless the poor and the needy. Lord, bless those that I don't know the need, but I know you know the need. All right. And you said whatever we ask in your name, that you would grant it down upon us. Lord, bless this church family. Bless our pastor. Bless each member one by one. Lord, just bless us that we will not be ashamed to tell a dying world that you live, because you live down within us. Bless my brother as he recovered. Bless all those that is recovering.
2: Thank you, Jesus.
1: Grant them what they stand in need of, Lord. Now, Lord, hide Wilson behind the cross, that your people see none of him, but all of you. It's in your name I pray. Amen.
2: Amen.
1: They don't have to sing? They don't sing? Okay. All right. For a little while, we're going to talk about not ashamed of the gospel of Christ.
2: All right.
1: You ought not be ashamed of God. I don't care where you go and what you do. God knows what we need and what we don't need. He knows our want and knows what we don't want. So he's been so good to us, we just thank him for this privilege as well as this opportunity. Thank you for this church family. Yet y'all stand on the walls and continue to cry loud that the wages of sin is death, but the gift of God is eternal life. I believe that's why Paul was telling them, "For I'm not ashamed of the gospel of Christ." For it is the power of God unto salvation, everyone that believeth, to the Jews first and to the Greeks. The greatest lack in our church today is evangelism. We wonder why our church is not moving, growing, and shouting hallelujah, because we don't evangelize. We don't tell how good God been to us. God bless us. We don't want nobody to know it. Scared they're going to ask for some of it. But if God give you this, he'll give you more.
2: That's right. That's right.
1: And that's why I'm so glad that I can stand and tell a dying world that I serve a good God,
2: yes, sir.
1: A mighty God,
2: yes, sir.
1: A wonderful God.
2: Yes, sir.
1: I don't want my children to be like nobody else's children. I thank God for them. Because they blesses me every way I turn.
2: Yeah.
1: What has caused this love of passion for our souls? What is it? Why are there so many few souls winning in our local congregation? We are not crying loud that the wages of sin is death, but the gift of God is eternal life. We think it's funny. When people come to us and tell us things, and God then told us, praise me, and I will bless you more. We have programmed replacing passion for the lost. Our program is not out to reach souls. Our program is out to tell what somebody done messed up about. That's our job. We ought to be able to tell people. Well, they're wrong and right there, especially the Christians. The ones standing on the walls ought to be able to tell the world that God is good, better than good. We have programs replacing the laws, having Christians become ashamed of the gospel. We ought not be ashamed of what God has did for us. Where he have brought us from. If he bless you, I don't care who give it to you. It's yours because you was in the way that they couldn't give it to nobody else. And I thank God for it. What is the gospel? I'm glad you asked. The gospel is resting in the death, burial, and the resurrection of Jesus Christ. This message has never changed. From wherever we come from, it never changes. It's still the death, the burial, and the resurrection. Because without the death, we wouldn't have no right to the tree of life.
2: That's right.
1: We'd still be lost. But he died, and not only did he die, stayed in the grave 3 long days. Then early one Sunday morning, before the women's got up, you know, it's hard to beat the women's.
2: Come on.
1: I don't care which way you look at it, them women's is our backbone, whether we like it or not. They got up early to go into the tomb to anoint Jesus Christ for the good that he have already done. This saving message has never changed. In 1 Corinthians 3 and 4, consider Paul's unashamed example of all. Paul was not ashamed to tell the world that Jesus died and he rose again. Paul declared that he was not ashamed of the gospel. Paul said, I'm not ashamed of the gospel of Christ. Once Paul had been an enemy of the gospel, they're going to kill Paul, take him out of here. But Christ told him, Paul, I'm going to take care of you. No matter what you do, where you go, and how you do it, I'm going to take care of you. I might have to hide you sometime. Sometime when we hide, it's Christ that's saving us from the enemy taking care of us. You know, Christ had to run. He had to run for his life.
2: Come on.
1: They was going to take his life. But Christ ran and let the world know that for God I live.
2: That's right.
1: And God I die.
2: Well.
1: Paul once had been an enemy of the gospel. His consideration on the road to Damascus. Y'all know when Paul was on the road to Damascus.
2: Come on.
1: And Jesus met him on his beast.
2: Come on.
1: And he, Paul, who am I? And that's what we got to do. We got to tell the devil who God is. Paul said, I know what you want. I don't have it, but you have it, Lord. And God saved him in the midst of the conviction. This form of persecution became a preacher of the gospel. Paul preached the word to the lost soul. Paul preached the word to the folks that standing there in God's congregation. He preached it to them. Even though they didn't understand why they was preaching, why he was preaching to them. But Paul let them know that for God I live. Yes, for God I die. That's what we got to do on this great Father's Day that God has set aside, that we may lift him up, yes. Glorify his name. For he's been so good to you. I know you don't understand. He's been good to me. When I didn't have a dime, he gave me two nickels to rub together. Now just jump and shout when I got the two nickels, because God has been so good to me. When I didn't have food to eat, he made a way for me. It wasn't what I wanted, because what I wanted, I don't sometimes don't need it. But he blessed me, gave me food on my table. Water in my well. Come on. Gave me a roof over my head. Yeah. That I can tell a dying world that I know my God lives. Yes. Because sometime early in the morning when y'all sleep, he come by and shake me. Yeah. Show me his love. Yeah. Wake me up. Yeah. In the midst of his love. Yeah. I'm so glad for that. This form of persecution became a preacher for the gospel. Listen, he spent the rest of his life telling others about Christ. And that's what I want to continue to do. I retired from the church because I wasn't able to go back down there. But I want to be able to tell somebody that God lives. I know he lives because he wakes me up in the morning. Starts me on my way. He gives me what I stand in need of. And I'm so glad.
2: So glad. So glad.
1: He preached compassion, tears, and purpose. Place Paul anywhere, he'll tell you about Christ. Love. And that's what we ought to be. We ought to be in the shape that wherever they place us, whether it's in a jailhouse, down by the river, even though we might be in going through the valley of the shadow of death, we ought to pray to God live, because he brought me this far. I don't know where he's going to take me, but I know he lives. And I thank God for it. Put Paul before political leaders, and he would give you his testimony. Place him in the prison. He would pray, sing, and give God the praise, and win in soul. They praised him in a prison, and he prayed him in silence. Praise for God that he would make a way for him, and I thank God for it. Paul delighted in the power of the gospel. It is the power unto salvation. If Paul said, I'm not ashamed of his persecution, that's what we got to do. Whatever you're going through with, God knows your heart. I don't care what others say. They don't know your heart. They can go with your little ways. But the God I'm talking about will go with you from the cradle to the grave. And that's what we got to shout about. No matter what I do, God is with me. Paul knew what the gospel was doing for him. I hope you know what gospel is doing for you. I know he's saving your soul. He's lifting you higher, making you what you ought to be. And I thank God for it. It changed him from a persecutor to a passionate preacher. Paul could preach in the midst of what he was going through with. Paul could tell God's love was doing everything he would have him to do. It changed him from a man who had hate to a man who have love. If you look back over your life, you can see what God changing you from a hater to a lover. And that lover is loving people on the level they own. Loving them in spite of how we act for them. Paul had witnessed the power of the gospel to change others. If any man be in Christ, he's a new creature. That's what God changed you to do. Be a new creature. Old things have passed away. And Lord, I see some good stuff. I see some good in everybody. That's what God did. He knew peoples who had hate what they once loved. You know, there's people now that still hating the church. Come on. But God give you what you stand in need of. God making a way for you. These same people love what they hate. He knew the power of the gospel would change him. Paul was determined to share the gospel with others. This gospel is the salvation, the ability and the salvation to change unbelief. And that's what we're here for. I'm here for a changing soul. Not what I want. What I want, I don't know. I want you to think about this for a little while. We go buy stuff. Think we want it and get home, it ain't what we want. We get home and open it up and that ain't what I want. But you know already bought it. Now you got to go back and tell something wrong. Well, when God give us something, we ain't got to tell nobody nothing. We know God love us. He made a way for us. Paul was determined to share the gospel with others. He glorified in the salvation, in the ability of the salvation to unbelief. Everyone who has believed, Jews first, then the Gentiles alike, can be saved. He was not ashamed to talk to anyone about the gospel. That's what we ought to be. That they don't understand you because God didn't give them what they give you. He give you something that you ought to be able to stand on and tell a dying world that I serve a God that is able to make a way out of no way.
2: That's right.
1: Share the gospel and fill his life with adventure and blessings. And y'all know God have blessed us so much. We go home and wonder where all this, we call it junk now. Because we didn't come above that. But God blesses us so much. It's amazing where God bring us from. How many are ready to make Paul's commitment? What is Paul's commitment? I'm glad you asked. Let's launch a new effective of evangelism in our community. We need to evangelize in, on some of that time we sharing, talking crazy. Let the world know that God made a way out of no way. Let us prove we are not ashamed of the gospel of Christ. How are we going to do that, Rev? All we got to do is let them know. For God I live. For God I die. No matter what I go through with, I know God made a way for me. We too busy trying to get what somebody else got. Don't y'all know when you get what I got, you're going to have a headache. When I look back over my life and see how far God has brought me, I just lift up my hands and cry, hallelujah. I thank God for bringing me all the way from earth to heaven. When I look back over the worldly things, that's all we look at. We don't know what's in our heart. We look at the worldly things that we got. And wonder, what is I'm going to do with this? Why has I got this? You ask God for it. Don't ask God for something that you ain't going to use. Them cars we got. Them over houses that we don't need. Them clothes we got. I know y'all ain't like me. When I open the closet up, clothes run out on me. I'm wondering, whose clothes are these? I ain't got no business with them, Sister Fitz. Too much for me. But I think about it. I can't wear but one suit at a time. Come on. One coat at a time. Come on. One sweat at a time. Yeah. And God continued to bless me. Because my mind said, I want this. And I ain't got no use for it. The shoes the same way. I used to tease my wife, you get more shoes than you can use. Now I'm in worse shape than she was in. Get them shoes out and they feel good till I get up here. It look like they drawed up on me. All right, man. I'm wondering, what am I going to do with these things? And short as I am, ain't nobody as short as I am. They can't use them. Now I got to deal with them. I paid too much for them to come to Goodwill. Goodwill going to put some polish on them and shine them up and sell them to somebody else. But they ain't going to sell them to what I paid for them. That's where life goes. We ask God for stuff a minute, and it ain't what we need. On this great Father's Day, that we come and lift up his name and glorify him, we ought to tell him, Lord, give me what I need to make the journey safe and sound. All right. A lot of things I got, I don't need them. A lot of stuff I got, I don't need them. I just thank God for them that he gave them to me. Thank God for these preachers that come to share with us today. I know they just like me, because every time I see them, they got something on you. Nothing we can do with them. But just hold them in the closet. Maybe somebody will come by. But I doubt that, Rev. I would get rid of them. Come on. My wife left all that stuff there, and I ain't got rid of nothing. And I wish I could. Tell my daughter and my son, y'all need to get rid of this stuff. So I don't want to be the guilty. I don't be like Percy Slade.
3: Come on.
1: Somebody can use it. But well, I come to tell you, we serve a good God, a mighty God. We got too much knowledge in our head to not thank him for what he have given us. Thank him for today. This evening, in the morning if I wake up. I just thank him for all those good things. He makes a way for me. All y'all that know the words of prayer, pray much for me. That I'll be what he'd have me to be. Not what I want to be. Because I don't know what I want. I go get a car and put it in the garage and don't even drive. Now what do I need with it? Y'all ain't with me yet. Get that suit. I know I want it. And get home and look over here, and Donald Ray got one on just like it. Thought I was the only one gonna have one like that, Red.
2: Come on, Come on.
1: But that's where life goes. And then I think about it, the goodness of Jesus.
2: Yes, sir.
1: In all that have done for me. My soul cried out, hallelujah. I thank God. Then when I think about my home in heaven, you know, we sit up and tell people in the church, I ain't going to do this and I ain't going to do that. You don't know what you're going to do when you get there. You got to get there first.
2: That's right.
1: A lot of us talking about what we're going to do when I'm going to shout all over heaven when I get there and can't walk in. They taught me how to walk here.
2: Talk.
1: I can't shout all over heaven if I don't know what I want in heaven.
2: That's right, man.
1: We serve a good God and he's going to be there.
2: Come on.
1: All we got to do is get there.
2: Amen.
1: And that's going to be a problem for a whole lot of us. I ain't talking about people that already done made it in. I'm talking about those that are trying to get in there and don't know what I want here. Thank you, choir. Thank you, preachers. Thank you, diggers. Thank you, Mount Lebanon. Appreciate this opportunity. If you're sending up a blessing,
2: come on.
1: Tell God, remember,
2: come on,
1: little old Wilson.
2: All right.
1: Don't ask him to give me nothing. I got everything I need.
2: Come on.
1: I just need a blessing. Bless my soul. Let's get ready to go home. Let us stand. And thank God for this opportunity as well as this privilege. Lord, we thank you for this opportunity as this privilege. That we may glorify you, magnify you, lift your name up and glorify you. Lord, we thank you for taking care of our sick and shut in, bringing them back to us. We thank you for Brother Diggin Fitz. Thank you for Diggin Wilson, that you took them out and brought them back home. And we lift you up and glorify you. I know it was you, Lord, because nobody do good things for us but you. Lord, thank you for blessing these preachers. And Lord, please continue to bless these choirs that sing your song so beautiful. Now, Lord, we're getting ready to leave this place and go to our several home. Lord, I don't know what it was like when I left.
2: Amen.
1: All I know is like home.
2: Yes,
1: well, Lord, bless us. When we get back home, everything will be intact.
2: Yes.
1: That we glorify you, praise you, and magnify your name. Lord, please have mercy upon our sick and shut in. Have mercy upon the poor and the needy. Lord, have mercy upon the ones that said, when you pray, please pray for me. Lord, please grant us what we stand in need of. It's in your name we do pray and ask it all. Amen.
2: Amen.
1: Dismissing that. Anybody want a special prayer for dismissing? Not staying where yet? And we're going to ask God to dismiss us from this place, but not from your presence. Lord, go with us, Lord. I know you got some mercy, that you granted us mercy to come here. Now, Lord, grant us mercy as we leave here and go to our several homes without the loss of one. Lord, just continue to bless us. Continue to make a way for us. Continue to give us what we stand in need of, Lord. We don't know what we need, but I know you know everything we need. Lord, we thank you. We glorify you. We just lift you up. Now may the grace of God and the sweet communion of your Holy Spirit rest, rule, and abide with us until we meet again. Let us all say, amen, amen, amen. Go in peace.
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0: 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Because after this song, Sweeping Through the City, I got something special I want to present to you. 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

Shirley asked the question, anybody want to go to heaven? Well, I got a question I want to ask you. 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

0: Good afternoon, WDVA. You're my third caller. Who am I talking to?
1: Fuller.
0: Who was that?
1: Helen Fuller.
0: Well, hello, Miss Helen. You just won yourself a coupon to dine for two at the Texas Roadhouse. If you hold on for a minute, I need to get some more information from you, my sweetheart.
1: Okay, thank you.
0: All righty.

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Tomorrow, I'll do the same thing. I don't know what time, but I will do the same thing. 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

them up, whatever you need, call them up. Thank you for listening to Great Gospel, 1258 AM WDBA. I thank Miss Helen Fuller. She won this coupon for Texas Roadhouse. Thank you for being a faithful listener. I got it. It's Tuesday. I want to play him back to back the Pilgrim Jubilees because I can call him up. He's the one I call up because he was the one that got me off. Then after that, listen, you got time to get on the phone, call somebody, tell somebody that Apostle Loretta Mary is in the house and you don't want to miss what the Lord has for you. So get on that phone now and begin to call him because at the bottom of the hour, it will be the Living Word Ministry.

0: Praise the Lord, and welcome to the Greater Living Word Ministry Church broadcast with your host, Apostle Loretta Murray, an anointed, appointed, and chosen woman of God. Prepare your hearts, minds, and souls for a powerful word from the Lord, and now, Apostle Loretta Murray.
1: God bless you. This is the day that the Lord has made, and we should rejoice and be glad in Him. We come to you, amen, live from WDVA and Facebook Live. We want to let you know that God is a good God, and He is worthy to be praised. Great is our God, and greatly to be praised. What a mighty God we serve. What a mighty God we serve. This is the day that the Lord has made, and we should rejoice and be glad in Him. We thank God for another day that He has allowed us to live in His day. We are excited about the goodness of the Lord, for the goodness of the Lord leadeth men unto repentance. And I appreciate Him that He led me unto repentance, to repent of all of my sins. And I thank God to be baptized in the name of Jesus for the remission of my sin. Amen. And I shall receive the gift of the Holy Ghost. That's what the Word of God says. And we are grateful. We're getting ready to go before the Lord in prayer. God loves you today. If nobody has not told you that God loves you, let me take this time out and tell you that God loves you. You have not done nothing so bad that God does not love you. God loves you today. He loved you. He gave His only begotten Son that you may have a right to the tree of life. God loves you today. He loves you because you are His creation, and He created you in His own image. God loves you. He gave His only begotten Son that you may have a right to the tree of life. Just begin to lift your hands and tell God, God, thank you. Just give Him a praise from the depths of your heart, and He will receive you as His child in Jesus' name. Let's pray. Father God, in the name of Jesus, we thank you. God, we give you praise and honor. We worship you for your only begotten Son. His name is Jesus. We bow down to that name. Every knee shall bow, and every tongue shall confess that He is Lord. Father, we ask you to forgive us for all of our sins and our iniquity. God, give us a word today that will touch somebody's heart, that will help somebody along the way. God, we ask you right now, God, to let them know, God, that your arms are stretched wide. That, oh God, that they can come into your arms and that you will love and care for them, God. Father, help them along the way. Let them know, God, that you're standing with loving and caring on, that you'll be a father to them, that you'll be a mother to them, God. Even on this day, God, you want them to come unto you, God, for you care for them. In Jesus' name we pray, amen and amen. Oh, somebody needs the love of God, and I felt like somebody got touched by that prayer today. I want you to know, no matter what you feel like and what somebody has said to you today, it hurts your feelings. We got feelings. We got emotions. We got things run through our minds, and people can hurt us so much. Sometimes our mamas and our daddies, sometimes our husbands hurt us with words, and our wives can hurt us so bad in our emotions. We are damaged. But I want you to know today, Jesus cares about you. Jesus is concerned even about the hairs on your head. He loves you. He will never throw you away. He said, lo, I'll be with you even until the end of the world. He cares about you. So all you got to do is get in a little secret place in a closet. And I'm not talking about a closet where you put clothes in, but in that place, in that quiet place in your heart with Jesus, and tell Him, Lord, help me. And the poor man cried unto the Lord, and the Lord heard him, and the Lord came to see about him. That quiet place in your your heart, and God came to see about him. God loves you today. Hallelujah. No matter what you've been through, God loves you today. God cares about you. Bless you in Jesus' name. Let us go to the book of 1 Thessalonians. That's a word for the saints today. God bless you. Hey, more those that are looking on Facebook. The 1 Thessalonians, the 5th chapter. It's a word for someone today. Amen. We want to invite you to have a holy convocation starting tomorrow at 7 p.m. at 19 Dulles Street. Holy Temple is holding the holy convocation. Overseer Sharia Carter, the Living Word Outreach Holy Convocation is being held at Holy Temple, 19 Dulles Street, right here in the city of Danville. We all coming together, Power Hour, Living Word, Greater Living Word is coming together, Redeemed by Christ, Holy Temple, all us coming together. And you are also invited to be with us. Come and have an awesome time. I believe Overseer Pierre Jones will be our first speaker on Wednesday night. And we're going to have a glorious time. And we're looking to have a time in the Lord. The Wells Church will be our first speaker. So you meet us there on tomorrow night at 7 p.m. And watch God move in the house. An awesome time. Let us get right in the Word of God. 1 Thessalonians, the 5th chapter, it says, "But of the time and the season, brethren, ye have no need that I write unto you, for yourself know perfectly that the day of the Lord so cometh as a thief in the night." Church, God is speaking in these last days. "For when they shall say peace and safety, then such suddenly destruction cometh upon them as a travail upon a woman with child. They shall not escape." Things are happening like never before. "For when they shall say peace and safety, then sudden destruction comes upon them as travailing as a woman." You know, as a woman be pregnant, she don't know the exact date, the minute, the hour. But all of a sudden, the water breaks. All of a sudden, whether she's in the mall or whether she's wherever she is in Walmart or wherever she's riding the car, all of a sudden, bam, the water breaks and the baby is prepared to come. Right now, you got to get her to the hospital. So the Word of God is explaining to us. We don't know when, but sometimes they're called for peace and safety. Everything is all right. And then all of a sudden, a war breaks out, devastation. And the Bible is explaining to us. So we who are saints of God, we ought to be ready at all times. The Bible says, pray without ceasing. We need to be continuously praying. The church ought to be continually praying, seeking the face of God. We ought to be ready. The Bible says, be ready at all times. Be ye also ready. We don't have time to play church anymore. Prepare yourself. He says, "For when they said peace," and we look at the White House, look at the corruption, look at things around us. "For when they said peace and safety, then sudden destruction come upon them as travail upon a woman with child. And they shall not escape. But ye, brethren, are not in darkness, that the day shall overtake you as a thief." God is warning us on this day. He's warning the church. He's warning men and women. He's warning the children. God always warns his people. He's always telling us to prepare for a time of peace, a war in a time of peace. While everything is solid, prepare, put up. Old folks used to put up for food in the summertime for winter. God always warns us for in a time before, why it's peaceful. Put up, amen, for a time for war. And God is warning us even now as I speak. He says, for ye brethren are not in darkness. Church, you're not in darkness, for the day should not overtake you as a thief. Ye are the children of light. Listen what God is saying. Sometimes we want the prophet to come and speak to us and prophesy over top of us, but the word of God itself is a prophet. The word of God prophesies to us, and the word of God says, ye are the children of light and the children of the day. We are not of the night nor of the darkness. The word of God said, we are the children of light and we are the children of day. And when if we are the children of light and of day, we ought to walk like we're children of the light, and we ought to walk like the children of day. We ought to keep our eyes looking towards the hills from which cometh our help, and our help cometh from the Lord. Keep our mind stayed on Jesus. He said, I'll keep you in perfect peace whose mind is stayed on me. You got to keep your mind stayed on God. You got to keep your eye looking towards heaven. You got to keep your mind stayed on the Lord. Hallelujah. You got to know when the enemy try to come in and knock you off of the path called righteousness. Listen to what the word of God said. Ye are the children of light and the children of the day. We are not of the night nor of the darkness. Now you ought to know what darkness is, and you ought to know what night is. You ought to know when the presence of the evil one come in your path, because they're gonna surely God gonna try to get you to do something that is not of the Lord. They're going to try to get you in their bed. They're going to try to get you doing things, having a party. They're going to try to get you off of the path of righteousness. And you got to be Holy Ghost boldness to say no. You got to be able to turn the devil down. You got to be able to rebuke the devil in Jesus' name. Some of you don't have the strength to rebuke the devil. That's where you need to be in prayer. That's where you need to be in fasting. That's where you need to seek the Lord. That's where you ought not to let some of the weaker saints be your friend. Sometimes people of the church wants to be close to you, but some of them is of the devil. And sometimes you got to get away from the weaker saint, because they want to party. Some of the weaker saint, don't you understand? For the Bible said that were five wise and five foolish. Some of them foolish version was saints. Can I preach up in here? Them foolish virgin did not have the Holy Ghost. They dressed alike. They looked alike. They had the same clothes on, the same makeup. You couldn't tell the difference. But they did not have the Holy Ghost. And anytime the devil wanted to use them, they allowed the devil to use them. Anytime they wanted to party, they probably would party. I just come to tell you, when the bridegroom came, guess what? They could not go because they didn't have no oil in their lamps. And don't let the weak saints pull you in, amen, off the road called straight. Don't let the weak saints. Some people go to church every day. Some people go to church every time the program is on. Some people is, some saints is on the minister's board. Some saints, my God, is on the choir. Some saints is on the deacon board. Some saints, and my God, is on the usher board. Some saints is all over the church. Some weak saints is all over the church doing everything. but some of them ain't got the Holy Ghost. They got to get strong in the Lord and in the power of his might. You got to turn the devil down. You got to turn your plate down. You got to say, God, I'm going to stay on the road called straight. You got to have a well-made up mind and say, for God I live and for God I die. You can't do everything you want to do. You got to do the will of God. Listen, ye are the children of light. The children of light gonna shine. God bless you. Amen, Minister Mary. You got to do what God said do. God bless you, Sister Spencer. You got to do what God said do. You got to do what God said do. You got to do what the Lord said do. You got to do the will of God. Sometimes we want to do our will, but you got to do the will of God. Ye are the children of light. And you don't, sometimes we don't know the will of God because we don't read the will of God. We follow after men, but we got to start following after God. Ye are the children of light and the children of day. We are not of the night nor of the day. You tell the children of God, who those that are weak, the right truth. Said, no, that's not right. That's not of God. You have to put the children of God sometimes on the right road. When somebody is doing wrong in the house of God, you tell them that is not right. That is not the will of God. We said and go along with them. Then the sins start creating more and more. Somebody ought to talk about this up in house here. He said, therefore, let us not sleep as do others, but let us watch and be sober. Children of God, we got to watch even in the house of God. Children of God, we got to watch even on the choir. Children of God, we got to watch in the usher bowl. We got to watch, amen, in the minister's board. We got to watch on the deacon board. We got to speak truth. And we got to say what is truth. If we start speaking truth and we start speaking what is right, it will convict them and they will take in what is what's right. Hallelujah. Have you ever had anybody tell you what is right? You got mad for a minute, but then you know your heart convicted you and you had to go back. Yeah, you was right. I was wrong. You have to tell people what is right. Hallelujah. One day, amen, one of my saints was, she got real upset. And I came to her and I patted her on her arm. I said, don't let him use you. Don't let him use you. She got real upset with me when I patted her on her arm. And she knew what I was talking about. I was telling her, don't let the devil use you. And she called me the next morning. She said, I apologize. She said, you was right. Because she got upset about nothing. But all I said was, don't let him use you. And she looked at me and she just walked off. But she knew I was talking about, don't let the devil use you, daughter. Don't let him use you. And sometimes you got to tell people, don't let the devil use you. Don't let him use you. Don't let the enemy use you. You got to stay with God. That's not God. That's not God. Sometimes just sounds like, I don't think that's God speaking right now. Hallelujah. And when they come against God, they know they're not coming against you. He says, therefore let not sleep. Therefore let us not sleep as do others, but let us watch and be sober. You know what sober is? Clear-minded. Clear. Let our minds be clear in God. We know what a drunken is. But when a drunk person don't think clear, but a sober-minded person knows what they're doing. For they that sleep in the night. They that be drunken are drunken in the night. When you sleep, you don't know what you're doing. And when you're drunk, you don't know what you're doing. But let us who are of the day be sober, putting on the breastplate of faith. Listen, cover yourself. Can I tell the saints, cover yourself with the breastplate of faith? You're supposed to have faith. No matter what's going on in your life, God's still going to work it out. God's still going to work it out. God bless your minister. God's still going to fix it. God's still going to work it out. Holler, if I die, let me die in the army of the Lord. God is still going to work it out. He said, let us who are of the day be sober minded. We're supposed to talk positive all the way. Put on the breastplate. Cover yourself with faith. Cover yourself with the word of God. Cover yourself. Cover your chest. Walk in righteousness. Walk in holiness. Hallelujah. Ain't nothing no worse than somebody talking negative. A child of God in God and don't know what they doing. I don't know. I don't believe. I know. I trust God, but you better trust God and leave the butt out. But I know God gonna fix it. And that's the only thing you better be using butt for. But I know God gonna work it out. He said, put it on the breastplate of faith, love, for and helmet. Cover your head. The helmet of hope of salvation. I got my faith in God. If I don't make it on this side, I'm gonna make it on the other side. If I don't make it on this side, I'm going to make it on the other side. You better trust in the Lord with all your hallelujah. With after done all the staying, still staying. For God has not appointed us to wrath. Listen, let's talk about the wrath. Let's talk about the anger. Let's talk about the bitterness. God has not appointed the saints of God to wrath. The spirit of wrath is moving through the land in the church. Bitter anger. Watch and pray. Don't let the spirit of wrath come upon you. Don't let the spirit of wrath come in your house. Don't let the spirit of wrath move through the church. Don't let the spirit of wrath, you start rebuking something. Satan, we rebuke you in the name of Jesus. Use the gift that God has given unto you. We rebuke you, Satan, in the name of Jesus. For God has not appointed us to wrath, but to obtain salvation by the Lord Jesus Christ. Woo! Let me show you what Romans said. Romans said, glory to God, 13 and 12 said, the night is far spent and the day is at hand. Let us therefore cast off the work of darkness. Wrath ain't nothing but a darkness. You cannot keep getting angry and bitter. It says, the night is far spent and the day is at hand. Let us therefore cast off the work of darkness and let us put on the armor of light. Cover yourself. Let the light shine through you. Sometimes it's better not to say nothing than to run your mouth and talk and get yourself in trouble with God. Some people get in trouble with God. Hallelujah. Be quiet and let God fight your battle. The night is far spent. The night and the day is at hand. God is soon to come back. Watch yourself. Hallelujah. He said, and let therefore cast off the work of darkness. Shake it all, my brother. Shake it all, my sister. Don't get so angry and bitter that you want to fight. Don't get so angry and bitter that you want to hurt somebody. Don't get so angry and bitter that you want to, amen, next thing you know, you in jail. Next thing you know, you done showed off and the whole church see it. Be careful. Walk away. A good walk is better than a bad stand. Hallelujah. He said, the night is far spent and the day is at hand. Let therefore cast off the work of darkness. Let's put on the armor of light. Let the light be put on. Why do we get so angry? Why do we get so bitter? Why we got to be angry at all time? Why not let the light of God shine through? The Bible tells us, for God has not appointed us to wrath. The love of God should be in us. The love of God. Have not you have the love of God? For God so loved the world that he gave his only begotten son. Sometimes we got a form of God and denying the power thereof. You can sing a good lie as you can live a lie. You better talk up in here. Sometimes, amen, you show one side and then you turn around and show another side. With the real Father, please stand up. You got to understand that this life, you got to choose God. And you got to ask God to come in your heart. You got to ask God to come in your life. You got to ask God, God, take, let the old me die and let the, hallelujah, the real Jesus live in me. You don't always got to fight. You don't always got to, amen, put up your deuce. But you don't always got to speak with your mouth. Amen. Let God fight your battle. Do you not know a saint of God ain't supposed to be cussing and swearing and saying bad language? Watch this. For God has not appointed us to wrath. You are not supposed to be cursing. You are not supposed to be swaying. You are not supposed to be saying bad words. You are not supposed to be drinking. You are not supposed to be smoking drugs. You saints of God are children of the light. You are not supposed to be doing that. I don't know that thing you just pouring that smoke. You are not supposed to be doing none of that. The world do that, not God's people. We are the children of light. You are not supposed to be having this scent of reefer on your clothes. Can I say that? You are not supposed to have the scent of cigarettes on your clothes. You are not supposed to have the scent of black or male on your breath. You are not supposed to be toting cigarettes in your pockets. You are not supposed to have the scent of cigarettes and reefer in your house. You are not supposed to have these things in your refrigerator. Your house, your refrigerator, your house, your car is supposed to live holy. Some saints come to church with the scent of reefer. And it's a shame before God that preachers got the scent of reefer on them. And God himself is going to get you. He giving you a chance. But listen here. For God has, that's why your attitude got the demons on it. That's why, hallelujah, your attitude got demons and got wrath. And your attitude going to cause your behind to get in trouble. You can't get delivered because demons is on the those demons is in those reefer and cigarettes and it's all through your home and whoo, I know I gotta go. For God has not appointed us to wrath, but to obtain, listen to this word, to obtain salvation by our Lord Jesus Christ. You won't hear nobody, they preach to you, they tell you, you got your gift, but your gift, hallelujah, you're going to die with your gift, and we're going to bury you. You're going to die with that gift. Who died for us, hallelujah. Whether we wake or sleep, we should live unto together with him. You better listen to the word of God. God has not appointed us to wrath, but to attain salvation. You better get salvation. You better get salvation. Today, I'm speaking to you. You better get salvation. I don't care how good you can sing. I don't care how good you can preach. I don't care how good you can do whatever you can do. You can die with that gift, and we're going to keep on living. I'm giving you a warning. This is the Lord. We better live. I don't care how good you look. You getting older every day. You better come out that veil. You better come out and live holy unto the Lord. And I'm talking to the church. May the Lord bless you. And may heaven never smile upon you. This is the day of the Lord. God bless you in Jesus' name.
0: 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He's still moving in this season. Be blessed.
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0: You look excited about something.
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4: 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Genesis 28:16. God is always doing more than you can see. Like Jacob waking up to realize heaven had been brushing against the earth all along. You may discover God's presence in ways you never expected. An answered prayer you almost stopped praying, or a kindness at just the right moment. When you live with faith, you begin to recognize His fingerprints everywhere. Lord, help me stay hopeful and ready to discover the blessing you placed all around me. Sometimes it's just the next moment that He will come in.
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0: This is WDVA News. Two people were killed on Sunday in a shooting in Pennsylvania County. The Pennsylvania County Sheriff's Office says at 8:30 p.m., deputies responded to a report of a shooting incident in the 500 block of Cedar Forest Road, located in the Long Island community of Pennsylvania County. Upon arrival, responding deputies located two adult males suffering from what appeared to be gunshot wounds. Both individuals were found unresponsive and were subsequently pronounced dead at the scene. Based on the preliminary investigation, the incident is believed to have stemmed from a verbal altercation that escalated into an exchange of gunfire between the two individuals. The two men have been identified as 47-year-old Kenton Dion Hubbard of Evanston, Virginia, and 34-year-old Tevin Devontae Davis of Long Island, Virginia. Investigators have determined that neither individual resided at the residence where the shooting happened. However, one of the deceased was known to be associated with a resident of the property. Both bodies have been transported to the office of the chief medical examiner in Roanoke, where autopsies will be conducted to determine the official cause and manner of death. This investigation remains active and ongoing. Anyone with information related to this incident is encouraged to contact the Pennsylvania County Sheriff's Office at 434-432-7931 or Crime Stoppers at 1-800-791-0044. A man has been arrested following a homicide in South Boston on Friday. According to the South Boston Police Department, officers responded to a shooting at Willow Oaks apartment complex at 11:39 on Friday night. Once on the scene, officers found 47-year-old Hassan Barksdale suffering from gunshot wounds. He was pronounced dead at the scene. During the investigation, officers developed a suspect, Robert Pinnick. Through the investigation, it was learned that Pinnick had traveled to Lynchburg in the early morning hours on Saturday. He was taken into custody on Saturday following a vehicle pursuit in Lynchburg. Pinnick has been charged with second-degree murder, use of a firearm in the commission of a felony, and possession of a firearm by a felon. The South Boston Police Department is still investigating and is asking for the public's assistance in getting additional information. Rockingham County has announced that Talalay Global Incorporated plans to expand its operations in Reidsville, North Carolina, bringing a $27 million capital investment and creating 52 new jobs with an average annual wage of $50,278. Talalay is a manufacturer of latex mattresses, mattress components, mattress toppers, and pillows. The company's products serve customers throughout North Carolina and international markets. The Reidsville facility will complement the company's existing manufacturing operations in Connecticut and distribution center in Arizona, expanding production capacity and strengthening its North American supply chain. A building reuse grant will support the company's planned lease of approximately 125,000 square feet within Global Textile Properties facility on Holiday Loop Road in Reidsville by allowing the company to uplift the building to meet its operational needs. The grant assistance will help facilitate the company's expansion and investment in Rockingham County. Average gas prices across Virginia fell by 12 cents this week compared to last week to $3.68 a gallon, according to AAA, while the average price of gas across the country dropped by 14 cents to $3.92. The average price of gas in Danville fell by 14 cents this week to $3.58 a gallon, which is the cheapest in the region, while the average in Pennsylvania County tumbled by 17 cents this week to $3.69 a gallon. The average price in Martinsville is down by 8 cents this week to $3.70 a gallon, while in Henry County, the average price fell by 11 cents to $3.66 a gallon. The average price in Halifax County dropped by 9 cents this week to $3.66 a gallon. Virginia lawmakers approved the new state budget yesterday after weeks of negotiations. The Senate voted 23-16 to approve Virginia's new state budget, ending a prolonged standoff between lawmakers. During negotiations, Senate Democrats pushed to eliminate a data center tax break, arguing the state needed additional revenue. The final compromise, however, keeps the tax incentive in place. Under the budget agreement, data centers will face a new electricity fee. Still, multiple senators say the fee does not go far enough, and they say they will continue pushing to make data centers pay their fair share. Despite disagreements over taxes and fees, lawmakers from both parties pointed to provisions they support, including a 4% pay raise for teachers. They say passing a budget was critical to keeping the state budget operating without interruption. The budget now heads to Governor Abigail Spanberger's desk, where she must sign it by the June 30th deadline. North Carolinians are expecting another summer of extreme heat, which could land some vulnerable populations in the emergency room. One emergency room doctor describes the signs of a heat-related health issue and how to keep cool through the summer. Zimon Perez has more.
1: Dr. Anjani Joyner at Duke University urges people to try to find ways to keep their homes cool if they don't have air conditioning. That includes shutting blinds, running fans, and even putting towels in the freezer to cool off later. But if a person is unable to cool themselves adequately at home, Joyner recommends finding a different place to escape the heat.
2: If you're not able to cool yourself indoors, then you really need to look to go somewhere else, whether it's, you know, grocery store, movie theater. Many communities have cooling centers. In Durham County in particular, most of the libraries serve as cooling centers during the day.
1: Common signs of heat-related illness include heavy sweating, intense thirst, dizziness, headaches, and nausea. People with a more serious heat medical emergency, like heat stroke, often experience confusion or slurred speech. I'm Zimon Perez.
0: And that's WDVA News. I'm Lee Cameron.
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4: Give me you. Thus saith the Lord, the heaven is my throne, and the earth is my footstool. Where is the house that ye build unto me? And where is the place of my rest? For all those things have mine hand made, and all those things have been, saith the Lord. But to this man will I look, even to him that is poor and of a contrite spirit, and trembleth at my word. Isaiah 66, verses 1 and 2.
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But I made a promise to the Lord that I'd hold out until the end. 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
1: Matthew 4:4 reads, "Men shall not live by bread alone, but by every word that proceeds out of the mouth of God." 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Isaiah 40:8 says, "The grass withereth, the flower fadeth, but the word of our God shall stand forever." 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

Jesus Christ, our Savior, who is the propitiation, the satisfaction, if you would, for our sins, and not just for our sins, but for the sins of the whole world. The blood of Jesus Christ flowed from seven places. The first place he bled from, the blood that poured from his head that day, the blood from the thorns in his skull cleanse you from thoughts, the blood that was on his face, hey, he has covered the things that you may not want to face up to because of what you've seen or heard. Know this, the blood flowed for you. Yeah, but John, you just don't know. I've backed away from the Lord. I've turned my back on him. Well, they took a flagellum and they beat his back and blood flowed from his back. It was reduced to hamburger meat that day. His back was beaten so brutally. And if you've turned your back on him and walked away from him, know this. The blood that poured from his back cleanses you, sprinkles you. Yeah, but John, you just don't know what I've done with these hands. Those hands were pierced. Those hands were pinned to the tree. Spikes driven through those hands where he bled to cleanse you and cleanse me from the stuff that we've handled that we ought not to have handled. The stuff that we've done that we ought not to have done. Hey, understand. The blood flowed from his hand. Yeah, but it's stuff that's inside of me, John. It's just things that I feel in my gut. I have bitterness towards them, and I'm angry with her. Jesus wants you to know that blood flowed from his side when they thrust that spear into him when he hung on the cross. Feet. I've walked where I ought not to have walked. Blood flowed from his feet, too. When the spike pinned him through the feet to the cross of Calvary. And now I realize things that I can't face up to. Thoughts that I've had that are not right, not good, not true. Bitterness inside of me. Stuff I've touched that I ought not to touch. Places I've gone where I ought not to have walked. And I look and I realize sevenfold flowing of the blood of Christ cleanses me in every area from all sin, and I'm free and I'm forgiven by the blood. What can wash away my sin? Nothing but the blood of Jesus. Seven times perfection. Seven places. That's what he went through for me and for you.

0: These are some of the upcoming events for the WDBA Community Bulletin. You are invited to God is Up to Something at the Liberty Hill Baptist Church located 126 Lincoln Street. On June the 27th, the door opens at 3. 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This will take place on August the 8th at the Cherrystone Missionary Baptist Association, located 5551 Tom Ford Road, Ringo, Virginia. 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
1: 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No exceptions. Number two, we will not take community bulletin announcements over the phone. No exceptions. Number three, any announcement received later than that will be omitted from the community bulletin. Number four, you must notify our studios no later than 12 noon on the Monday before the date of the event if there is a correction. 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
1: 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Guests will enjoy a delicious buffet dinner featuring a variety of savory selections, followed by uplifting musical entertainment with Lisa Knowles Smith and the Brown Sisters, whose powerful gospel sound promises to inspire and energize the room. It will be a night of fellowship, appreciation, and joyous praise as we come together to celebrate leadership, legacy, and community in true country chic style. The event is happening on Monday, July 6th, 6 until 10 p.m. at the Embassy Suites of Hilton, Charlotte Concord Golf Resort and Spa in Concord, North Carolina. 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
5: We are the body of Christ. We walk in the light. We don't walk in darkness anymore. And sometimes the Holy Spirit just have to let us know where we at on things. Because sometimes we can even think we in a place in something, but then the Holy Spirit will let us know you're not there yet. You got one more test you got to take. And because a lot of times we think we're there, but we're not there. But one thing about the Holy Spirit, it's not going to let you go astray. Jesus deal with the inside.
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You know, sometimes seems like everything is going wrong. And sometimes we don't know how we'll.

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Wind, rain, storm.

Thank God tonight. Thank God tonight. Thank God.

0: Would you like to let the community know what your ministry is doing on the air? 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
1: 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Where at?
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0: And now here's the second edition of the WDBA Community Bulletin, sponsored by Fisher and Watkins Funeral Home, the Word of Life Outreach Ministry, located 821 Memorial Drive in Danville, Virginia, where the pastor is District Elder Johnny B. Berger, First Lady Catherine Berger, Assistant Pastor Betty Johnson invites you out to any and all of his services. 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
1: Okay, these are the rules. Number one, all announcements must be either mailed, emailed, or delivered to our studios in person on or no later than 1 to 2 weeks on Monday prior to the date of the event. No exceptions. Number two, we will not take community bulletin announcements over the phone. No exceptions. Number three, any announcement received later than that will be omitted from the community bulletin. Number four, you must notify our studios no later than 12 noon on the Monday before the date of the event if there is a correction. It's your responsibility to provide us with the correct information. 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